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0: Uma. 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

0: Cork, we used to call your dad, like, oh, where's your old man?
1: Oh, your old man. See, the second one of my kids call me their old man, that's it.
0: Yeah,
1: it's
0: and then also, if you want to call your mum, you just go, where's your old lad? Old lady, like, where's
1: blade?
0: Your old lady?
1: Yeah. I've heard the blade. What's a blade? What's
0: a
1: that?
0: A blade is like an attractive person.
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0: No.
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19: From the Sky News Centre at 3. Sir Keir Starmer is set for more pressure today as he holds talks with a potential leadership challenger. He'll meet Health Secretary Wes Streeting on the morning of the King's speech to Parliament. The Prime Minister's defying growing calls to quit as more than 100 MPs sign a statement supporting him. His deputy David Lammy says he must be allowed to get on with the job.
20: Keir Starmer was elected just under 2 years ago with a mandate from the British people for 5 years. He has my full support. And what I say to colleagues is, look, let's just step back, take a breath. We are in government to do a job of work.
19: Meanwhile, today's King's speech will set out the government's plans for the next year, despite the uncertainty around the Prime Minister. Expected measures include changes to immigration, green energy and the NHS. More than 35 bills are due to be announced, including powers to renationalise British Steel. The US president is on his way to China for a state visit. Donald Trump's expected to discuss issues like trade and the Middle East conflict with President Xi Jinping. More than 12 million UK adults are at risk of pension poverty in retirement. A new report's found part-time workers, the self-employed and people with health conditions are among the hardest hit. To sport, and Southampton kept their hopes of an immediate return to the Premier League alive with a 2-1 extra time victory over Middlesbrough. Shea Charles scored the winning goal at St Mary's.
21: Yeah, you know, when it goes extra time, you know, none of us are used to play extra time really. Maybe once this season, but or twice maybe. But really tough. But it's a really good team, and thankfully they came out on top.
19: The tie was marred by claims of spying by Southampton on a Borough training session with an investigation opened by the EFL. They will face Hull City at Wembley next week. And St Mirren will have to play a relegation playoff. That's despite winning 2-0 against Aberdeen. They will finish second from bottom of the Scottish Premiership. That's the latest. I'm Stevie Shimmy.
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1: You know what you're getting with a conference. Laptop backpacks. 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
16: Mr. and Little Miss are back in Happy Meal and they're off on a road trip. Your little one can go somewhere exciting with Little Miss Brave. Laugh all the way there with Mr. Tickle or make up an adventure all of their own. On this road trip, anything's possible. Some fun, some food, it's all inside this Happy Meal. Until the 8th of June from 11 a.m. Includes one pre-selected book or toy while stocks last, subject to availability.
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0: from the Sky News Centre at 4. Former Housing Minister Mayata Fanboule insists she didn't resign from the government as part of a coup. She's denied working with Health Secretary Wes Streeting or his aides to topple the Prime Minister.
1: This is a personal decision. It's a really hard thing for colleagues to go on the record and to say that they've lost confidence in the Prime Minister, that they don't think he can lead us forward. And ultimately, it's not about a coordinated plot, it's about each of us making that decision.
0: She was one of four ministers to quit the government yesterday. Mr. Streeting will meet the Prime Minister later, as around 90 MPs call for him to stand down. Meanwhile, as the PM battles on, the government says it wants to restore hope in the King's speech later. Leisha McKenna has more details.
2: The speech will set out the government's legislative plans for the next parliamentary session. They're expected to include changes to immigration, green energy, the NHS and schools. More than 35 bills will be set out designed to boost the economy and tighten national security. It should be easier to act against state-backed groups. All this as pressure grows on the Prime Minister to quit.
0: In other news this morning, and 10 people from remote South Atlantic islands connected to the cruise ship at the centre of an outbreak of hantavirus are to be brought to the UK in case they develop the illness. The group had contact with some passengers on board the MV Hondius. Donald Trump is on his way to China for a state visit, where he's expected to discuss issues like trade with President Xi Jinping. Beijing is a large importer of sanctioned Iranian oil, so the Middle East conflict could also be on the agenda. In sport, and Southampton kept their hopes of an immediate return to the Premier League alive with a 2-1 extra-time victory over Middlesbrough. They will now face Hull City at Wembley next week. And St Mirren will have to play a relegation playoff despite winning 2-0 against Aberdeen. They will finish second from bottom of the Scottish Premiership, with Kilmarnock guaranteeing their top flight status after a win against Dundee.
3: Ladies and gentlemen, Q! Now, another hour of music. Q Radio Mid-Antrim. Through the night.

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11: From the Sky News Centre at 5. Wes Streeting, a likely Labour leadership contender, will see the embattled Prime Minister later. The House Secretary and Sir Keir Starmer will meet on the morning of the King's speech. Nearly 100 MPs want him to go, while a similar number are publicly backing the PM. The Observer's political editor Rachel Sylvester thinks hanging on could be extremely damaging.
12: I've heard people suggest to me that there's a parallel with Joe Biden, where actually by sticking around he made it much, much harder for Kamala Harris to turn things around. And that is the sense that some in the Labour Party now have about Starmer.
11: Meanwhile, the King's speech will set out the government's plans for the next year as the uncertainty continues over the PM's leadership. Expected measures include changes to immigration, green energy and the NHS. More than 35 bills are due to be announced, including powers to renationalise British Steel. 10 people from remote South Atlantic islands connected to the cruise ship at the centre of the hantavirus outbreak are to be brought to the UK in case they develop the illness. The group had contact with some passengers on the MV Hondius who developed the illness. A new poll suggests almost two-thirds of Brits would support banning smoking in pub gardens. The charity Action on Smoking and Health also found strong backing for smoke-free bus stops, playgrounds and university campuses. To sport, and Southampton kept their hopes of championship promotion alive with a 2-1 extra-time victory over Middlesbrough in their playoff semi-final. Shea Charles scored the winning goal at St Mary's and defender Ryan Manning says they had to dig deep to get the victory.
13: Once we got back in the game, we started to get on top and I felt like we often puffed a bit. We didn't really have that killer final ball until Shea then put in a brilliant cross. It was probably the first ball of proper quality that went in. And thankfully he scores a lot of goals like that.
11: They will face Hull City at Wembley next week, and Big Breaks making a comeback after more than two decades. Paddy McGuinness will host it on BBC Two alongside snooker legend Stephen Henry. That's the latest. I'm Phoebe Schilling.
14: Ladies and gentlemen,
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14: 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Through the night.

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0: 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Unusual markings.
1: You sure that sign didn't say naturists?
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0: from the Sky News Centre at 6. As the Prime Minister battles to save his job, he'll hold talks with leadership challenger Wes Streeting later. The Health Secretary is seen as one of the frontrunners to replace Sir Keir Starmer in Number 10. Four ministers have resigned and joined nearly 90 backbench MPs, urging the PM to stand down. Former Home Secretary Lord Blunkett is calling on MPs to calm down.
1: Either we have to settle and Keir Starmer can demonstrate that he can actually pull this round, or there has to be a timetable, and that timetable would have to be rapid enough not to damage the interests of the country. We're in a mess as a country, and my party, sadly, is in a mess as well.
0: Meanwhile, the government says it's looking to restore hope in the King's speech later. Ministers will set out their plans for their next legislative agenda. 10 British nationals from South Atlantic Islands connected to the hantavirus-stricken cruise ship will be brought to the UK. Once here, they'll be put into self-isolation. More parents are now budgeting for their daughters' egg freezing as fertility concerns grow across the UK. The group TFP found nearly half of women say cost is stopping them from freezing their eggs. Dr. James Hopkinson is UK Medical Director at the organisation.
2: It's something that needs to be on the agenda of every young person, male or female. And if you are thinking of delaying fertility and having a family, it's really important to have some baseline tests to make informed decisions.
0: Southampton kept their hopes of a return to the Premier League alive with a 2-1 extra time win over Middlesbrough. They'll face Hull City in the Championship playoff final at Wembley next week. And Israel's qualified for Saturday's final of the Eurovision Song Contest in Austria. Ireland, Iceland, the Netherlands, Spain and Slovenia are all boycotting because of the country's participation.
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4: Good morning. A mix of sunny spells and some heavy scattered showers throughout today. Highs of around 12 degrees.
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1: Good morning. Welcome along to the Curio Breakfast Show. Thanks so much for waking up and choosing us as your breakfast show today. Hard to believe it's Wednesday already. The week's flying in.
2: God. I don't know where we are, Connor. I don't know what's going on.
1: We're nearly halfway through the year.
2: Mad.
1: How are you today? What's the story? All good?
2: I'm good.
1: Feeling good? Feeling fine?
2: Feeling positive?
1: Good
2: stuff. All good, yeah. Not a drama on me.
1: What's going on this week?
2: Today I've just got a quiet day today and then getting ready for London tomorrow.
1: Mm-hmm. Comedy store?
2: In here tomorrow and then off to London. You all right, mate?
1: Let me ask, local comedian's perspective on something, your thoughts on something, right? I watched the roast of Kevin Hart.
2: Yeah.
1: Not last night, the night before. What do you think of those comedy roasts?
2: Completely. I don't like them at all.
1: It's a certain style of comedy, isn't it?
2: It's culture as well. It's big in America, that kind of culture.
1: They do it as like a celebration. It's almost like a, what do they call it in football? Like a testimonial.
2: Yeah.
1: It's almost like a testimonial, isn't it?
2: Yeah, they kind of come on stage and they just, you know, rip the person for whatever an hour.
1: It's really harsh.
2: It's all really harsh and it's really funny. Now look, they know what they're signing up to when you get to a roast, so they can't really complain, you know?
1: Yeah.
2: But it's just not my style. It's not something I'm interested in. I don't watch it.
1: Mm.
2: It's not something that does well over here. And across the water over there in England.
1: They've tried it a few times.
2: But in America, it's massive.
1: That Kevin Hart thing was in a stadium.
2: Yeah, but there's things in America that are really popular that I don't agree with.
1: Okay, yeah. Okay. We'll not even get into that list. There's probably a few things on that list we can all agree with.
2: Just because the Americans do it doesn't make it right.
1: Okay, yeah, well. Hello to our Americans. We do have a few listening.
2: There's no Americans listening to us.

0: coming up.
1: All right, let's get into your Wednesday morning. So I heard you guys actually last week chatting about something, and I'm struggling to comprehend the story of that German tourist. More on this next.
2: Dating apps? Easy. 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
1: Good morning, it's Conor Brennan with you and Angie Ryan. Eamonn McGoughan's on her holidays. And I wonder, is she like that German tourist in Greece who complained basically about the sun loungers and the whole tiles thing on the sun lounger? You guys were talking about this a little bit last week, weren't you?
2: Yeah. Why did
1: that come up?
2: So, just German guy went on holiday and brought his family, spent like $6,000 or something. And every morning he couldn't get a sunbed. And apparently the travel company he booked it with said that sunbeds are properly policed. And he basically said, look, it wasn't policed correctly, so he's sued.
1: Yeah.
2: And he won.
1: He won hundreds of euros.
2: Like 1,000 euro.
1: Unbelievable.
2: 950 euro or something.
1: That's crazy. That kind of behaviour, like, I don't know why it gets associated with German tourists, but it normally does.
2: No, these were all Brits and Irish.
1: I know, but the whole thing was like, you know, I remember growing up going on holidays and it was always like, oh, you got to get down because people from Germany like to get down really early and clean the sun loungers. It kind of bucks the trend a little bit, right?
2: Yeah, well, you know, I think everyone's guilty of it, isn't it? You know what I mean? I don't understand these types of holidays where people go and every day is a stress to get a bit of sun.
1: Mm.
2: It's like going, you know, I've gone on these mobile home campsites. If you want a bit of sun, you can sit on your balcony or your desk or go somewhere where you're going to have the least amount of stress with this kind of stuff. Go to a place where you have to go to the beach every day, which is a lot easier. Okay, you can...
1: Isn't as nice, though.
2: Yeah, but what I'm trying to say is people... You know, you book a holiday and you do your research and you go, oh, there's always problems with sunbeds here. Then don't go to that place and then be upset when there's problems with sunbeds when you've been told about it. If the hotels aren't policing it or have no policy in place, don't go to these places. And then, you know, at the end of the day, don't complain about something you were warned about. Like
1: the last place we were at, the guy walked around and if he would look at the tiles, if they were on unmanned for maybe more than 5 or 10 minutes, like he could tell if people were just in the pool or not. But if they clearly had just been left there, you to reserve them, he was going around just whipping the tiles off, and I went, yes, because just come along, you know, use the sun lounger, put your things down, enjoy the pool with the kids, do what you're doing, and then when you're leaving, just take them away again. And you know,
2: yeah, but you've got to understand
1: that mad rush of like say 7 a.m. or whatever it is the pool opens, and you used to see herds of people running in with their tiles to reserve the sun loungers. Imagine carrying that stress with you on holidays.
2: That's my point. I just look at these people and go, you know, what sort of a life are you choosing when you want to bring your kids on holidays? There's this much easier way of doing all this kind of stuff. And quite frankly, I have no sympathy for people who go to these places where this practice happens and then complain about it. You were warned. Like, so frankly,
1: yeah, well, maybe it's like the Lance Armstrong thing in the cycling, right?
2: You know,
1: he kind of feel, well, everybody was cheating, so I had to. So maybe that's what people about the sunbeds thing.
2: It doesn't make it right, you know what I mean? But it doesn't make it right. But ultimately, you can't really whinge and moan about it.
1: Yeah, okay. Well, let's get on a nice, sunny, summery song then for 6:30 just after this morning. It's Q.

0: coming up.
1: You know, have you ever been away on holidays enjoying the sun and the sea? And you thought, you know what I would love? A sausage roll or like a steak bake.
2: Yeah.
1: Well, your dreams will now come true. More on this before 7.
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0: Joe and Amy.
1: Earl Steakbake is coming to Tenerife. Greggs is set to open its first overseas branch in Tenerife. It's going to offer British tourists arriving on the island a slice of home with the shop, which will be tailored to the local setting, serving Spanish omelette rolls and freshly squeezed orange juice. I'm sure it'll have steak bakes and sausage rolls and all that sort of stuff. It's going to open at the Tenerife South Airport later this month.
2: Yeah, I mean, don't know how I feel about that.
1: Maybe if you just fancy, like, something, you know, sausage roll or something like that.
2: Oh, we want to go on holiday and, well, I'm not going anywhere unless they have the exact same culture as me.
1: I know.
2: So, really?
1: I love going away and going down to the local, you know, supermarkets and stuff and getting the fresh bread and the nice ham and, you know, cheese and making little baguettes and things like that.
2: Yeah, you know, when you go to another country, you've got to do other country stuff, like.
1: Well, what food from home do you really miss when you're on holidays?
2: Nothing. Because I don't have a favorite.
1: Well, what do you have? Is there something? Is there a go-to food when you get home? Say that night. Is there something you're like, oh yeah, I know what I'm going to get. A little cheeky takeaway.
2: Chippy tea.
1: Chippy tea. See, I love a Chinese when I get home.
2: A chippy tea.
1: First thing I did when I came home from that stag do, Chinese. And I didn't even go and pick it up. I was so lazy. I lay on the sofa. I went onto the app and ordered it.
2: Delivered it to your house.
1: Delivered it straight to my house.
2: Did you even pay the guy to spoon feed it into your mouth?
1: That was the extra service. Yeah.
2: And tickled your feet.
1: Put this in my mouth and tell me everything's going to be okay. Oh, God. Oh, God.
2: Move on.

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2: 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Nope. Try again. 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
22: From the Q Radio newsroom at 7 o'clock, I'm Jane Veitch and these are your top stories this morning. Just hours before the Prime Minister's agenda for the coming year is set out in the King's speech, Keir Starmer faces a key meeting about his own future. He'll have talks with Health Secretary Wes Streeting, who's reportedly thinking about running to take his job. Four ministers have resigned and joined nearly 90 backbench MPs, urging the PM to stand down. But more than 100 others are warning against a leader contest. Home Office Minister Mike Tapp is calling for colleagues to put the country first.
23: Every person that puts their head up and says that they don't have that confidence is a notch on the bedpost of Nigel Farage, because he's the only person benefiting from this. So we've got to unite, and I'm really pleased to see Keir Starmer standing firm on this.
22: The scale of e-scooter and scrambler injuries here has been revealed as a senior ambulance doctor warns the vehicles are powerful, dangerous devices that pose a serious risk to the public. The latest figures show that 59 people have been taken by ambulance to hospital following e-scooter and scrambler accidents in Northern Ireland in just over 2 years, and 77 children under 16 were treated for injuries. Israel has qualified for the final of the Eurovision Song Contest in Vienna on Saturday. The country's entry, Noam Beaton, was booed during the first semi-final last night. Five nations, including Ireland and Spain, have said they won't take part in this year's competition due to Israel's inclusion. People on weight loss jabs may be able to maintain their weight after finishing treatment by taking a daily pill. Researchers say switching to it after the injections could be an effective approach to keep the pounds off. The drug isn't licensed in the UK as yet, but was approved in the US last month and is significantly cheaper to manufacture than Wegovy and Mounjaro. And then finally, one of Northern Ireland's biggest annual events is back as the Balmoral Show returns for four packed days of farming food, family entertainment and local businesses. It's taking place at the Icon Exhibition Centre near Lisburn, and this show marks the 157th edition of the hugely popular event. Well, that's your headline news at 7. We have a few more local stories next.
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0: Police are appealing for information about the theft of healthcare products and toiletries in Ballymena. They were taken by two men from a supermarket on the Larne Link Road around midday last Tuesday. Officers are also investigating similar incidents later that day in Limavady and another the previous evening in Newry. And concerns have been raised about the number of illegal dumping sites across Northern Ireland. More than 330 were discovered last year. 27 of them were in Mid and East Antrim area. 48 were uncovered in Newry, Mourne and Down. That's your local news. The sport is next.
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22: Rory McIlroy will play alongside fellow major winners John Rahm and Jordan Spieth for the opening two rounds of the US PGA Championship Golf. The Hollywood man is chasing back-to-back majors after his Masters win last month. Defending champion Scottie Scheffler is paired with Matt Fitzpatrick and Justin Rose. And Southampton kept their hopes of championship promotion alive with a 2-1 extra time victory over Middlesbrough in their playoff semi-final. Shea Charles scored the winning goal in the 116th minute at St Mary's. And the tie was marred by claims of spying by Southampton or a borrowed training session, with an investigation opened by the EFL. They will face Hull City in the final at Wembley next week. And Hearts captain Lawrence Shanklin says the squad is fully focused on the job tonight as they chase their first Scottish Premiership title since 1960. They'll be crowned champions if they beat Falkirk and Celtic lose to Motherwell. That is your news and sport at 7 on Q. I'm Jane Veitch, back at half past.
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0: Andrew and Amy.
1: Good morning, it's the Curio Breakfast Show, 10 past 7. It's Wednesday with Conor Brennan with you, Andrew Ryan. Good morning.
2: Good morning.
1: Good morning if you're just tuning in. And we're going to start this hour just with a couple of shout-outs, if that's okay. A big shout-out to Michael, who is next. It's his birthday today. Absolute legend who makes us all come to work at 5 a.m. so he can get away early, they say.
2: I doubt that's true. That's just the hours you've signed up to in your job.
1: Look at your contract.
2: Stop blaming everyone.
1: And we want to give a massive shout out to a loyal listener. He tunes in every single day. He sends us messages every day. He's right there in the 6 a.m. club. You'll hear us talking about Dave the Dub.
2: Yeah.
1: Who we say is the buffest bread man going. Big gym head.
2: Yeah.
1: Delivers the bread as well, right? So he says, morning guys, need a bit of luck. Pass my way. Bit of a mad one. But finish up work tomorrow. Then it's Belfast Royal for open heart surgery on Friday morning. New mechanical valve and pacemaker put in. Bed bound for a few months. Listening to yous and no gym for 5 or 6 months, which is going to be mental. So yeah, wish me luck.
2: The very best of luck. Hope that goes well. I'm sure the staff up at the Belfast Royal will look after you.
1: I'm sure they will.
2: They will. And yeah, good luck, man. Good luck to anyone.
1: Yeah, good luck to everybody. And well, do you know what? Actually, no.
2: Yeah, that's the wrong song.
1: Can't play that for Dave the Dub. That was just in the system. That's Olivia Rodrigo drop dead, Dave the Dub. We're not playing that for
2: Dave,
1: you, buddy.
2: Dave, that is. Dave gets our humour. We're all right.
1: We'll play this one instead. This was due next. This is Royal Otis. Who's your boyfriend? I don't know.

0: Harry Styles, American Girls, and the Curio Breakfast Show. Good morning.
1: The percentage thingy thing.
0: All right, it's just the two lads this week. So let's make today's percentage thingy thing about women, will we? What can go wrong with this?
2: Yeah, let's just annoy women.
0: 28% of women would like one of these. What is it?
2: A new husband.
0: No, it's not a new
2: boyfriend.
0: Husband,
2: that'd be much, a new
0: much
2: job.
0: Higher. No, none of the above.
2: New self-esteem. New car.
0: Why is it all new?
2: Well, you said what?
0: 28% of women would like one of these.
2: Yeah, but people all want new things, don't they?
0: Yeah, okay.
2: I mean, they all want peace and quiet. Some of the stuff coming in already on the WhatsApp, we can't read out. Mm-hmm. Thank you, men.
0: Predictable.
2: That's the last thing.
0: Men everywhere this morning.
2: Women need.
0: Maybe they would like some of those things.
2: I don't really know if I want to.
0: 28% of women would like one of these. What is it? What could it be this morning? Let's hear from some ladies this morning too, and not just the men. Would be nice. 077 02 687 001. You see, we have lots of men getting in touch thinking they know what women want.
2: Yeah.
0: There's a lot of that going on there this morning as to what women would actually like. 28% of women would like one of these. What is it? 077 02 687 001. Pop us a message there on WhatsApp and we'll tell you what it is in a bit.
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2: Traffic is busy now on the A12 Westlink eastbound from Grosvenor Road towards the M2 York Street. The M2 Citybound from Duncrew Street. Listen, it's been raining overnight, so it's going to be a bit slower out there this morning, so take it handy. If you see anything, let us know when it's safe to do so on 07702-687-001. Thank you very much.
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0: Milky Amalgrab, just the way you're on the Curio Breakfast Show at 7:30 now. She's still in her marathon clothes. It's Jane Veitch. Good morning, Jane.
1: Good morning, Connor. Well, just hours before the Prime Minister's agenda for the coming year is set out in the King's Speech, Keir Starmer is facing a meeting about his own future. He's going to have talks with the Health Secretary, Wes Streeting, who's reportedly thinking about running to take his job. And then locally, the scale of e-scooter and scrambler injuries here have been revealed, and a senior doctor is warning that the vehicles are powerful, dangerous devices that pose a serious risk to the public. The latest figures show that 59 people were taken by ambulance to hospital following e-scooter and scrambler accidents here in just over 2 years, and 77 children were treated for injuries. And then finally, guys, one of Northern Ireland's biggest and most popular annual events is back today. The Balmoral Show returns for 4 packed days of fun, food, farming, family entertainment and local businesses. It is, of course, at the Icon Exhibition Centre near Lisburn. A hugely popular event. Tens of thousands of people are expected. And also, just to flag up, there are no printed maps and timetable leaflets this year. It's all part of sustainability. So you should download the app.
0: Okay,
1: download
0: yes.
1: the Balmoral Show
0: nice
1: app.
0: One.
1: All right.
2: I'm guessing, Jane, you...
3: farmers!
2: I'm guessing, Jane, you'll be... You'll be at the Balmoral Show. You'll be probably walking around, you know, with strawberries and cream, going, oh, look at the poultry.
1: In my Barber and Hunter Wellies.
2: Exactly,
1: and
2: yeah.
0: To be fair,
2: yes.
0: Beach, we haven't saw you since the Phoenix Energy Belfast City Marathon.
2: Oh, yeah.
0: And
1: praise
0: you're,
1: me.
0: You're
1: praise
0: still
1: me.
0: You're still in the gear. Have you taken it off yet?
1: I haven't been out running since, but I thought I might do a run this afternoon, so I put on my top.
2: Or
1: And look, I have the socks on as well.
0: Oh, yes, so you do.
1: Yeah.
0: Where's the medal?
1: Well, no, I'm not that sad. The medal's at home in my medal rack.
0: I'm not that sad. It's just at home in my medal rack. Okay.
1: With all my other medals.
0: Oh, God.
1: Completing, not competing, of course.
0: Yeah. All right. Jivich, yes. Where do we have you?
4: The percentage thingy thing.
0: You'll be able to help out with this. Our percentage thingy thing today, 28% of women would like what? Some of the answers that have come in so far this morning, Angie Ryan.
1: Is there any more? Would like 20, I don't know.
0: 28% of women would like what?
2: I'm going to fly through a few.
1: Yeah.
2: Here we go. They want a rich man. They want a cleaner. They want a divorce. Some say they would like a pet rabbit. Wonder what that is. A man that doesn't lie. A rich husband. A cleaner. A break. A cleaner. A maid. A housemate. So many. And a lot of these are coming from women.
1: Okay.
2: 28% of women would like a cleaner. Another one that would help somewhat. That's from Amanda in Castle Derg. I've been to Castle Derg. It needs a cleaner.
1: I would say more than 28% would like a cleaner.
0: Yeah.
1: So I wouldn't say that's correct.
2: A sugar daddy. A pair of Christian Louboutin designer shoes.
1: What year are we in? 1998.
2: I'm only just saying.
0: A lifetime supply of wine. The remote controls.
2: A dog. A cleaner, more cleaner, a personal stylist or their own chef, a flat stomach, a supply of wine, and the remote controls, a husband that cooks daily.
1: More time to themselves.
2: Do you know what? They don't ask for much.
1: More time?
2: They don't actually ask for
0: it is
2: much.
0: Not, it's not more time, Jane Veitch, no. Nobody's got it right today. Any guesses, Jane Veitch?
1: Give us a hint. What sort of area of life is it?
0: Just life, Jane Veitch. Just life. What would you like, Jane Veitch?
2: What would you like, Jane?
0: Behaviors.
2: What would you like?
1: I have everything that I could possibly want.
2: No, you don't, because you complain a lot.
1: No, I don't.
2: You complain off air, you complain a lot.
1: I do. Andrew, that is absolute lies and
0: would
1: rubbish.
0: You like the answer, Jane?
1: Yes, please.
0: Apparently now, apparently 28% of women would like a personal assistant.
2: Oh.
1: Oh, yeah.
2: PA.
1: Okay.
0: Would you like one of those?
1: No, I don't think I really need a PA. I don't have that many things
2: but
1: going on.
2: What if we handed you Jerome?
0: Jerome.
2: If you had a personal assistant and he was like tall, dark and handsome.
1: Who's Jerome?
2: And he's the personal assistant that I've just hired for you. And you had Jerome. And you'd be like, oh, Jerome, can you put my socks on and all this kind of stuff.
1: No.
2: Would you not like a personal assistant who's tall, dark and handsome called Jerome?
1: To put my socks on?
2: Yeah,
1: no, thanks.
2: To help you out with your daily chores?
1: Where did the name Jerome come from?
0: I was watching before we went on air this morning. I have no idea.
2: Would you like a personal assistant, Jane? To tickle your feet and clean your house and stuff?
1: No, I don't like people doing too much for me. I would get uncomfortable.
2: Okay, so you're more of a... You like to be in control.
0: Yeah, okay.
1: You could say it like that.
2: Jerome's very relaxed.
0: I feel like Jerome has this sort of music, you know, like I feel like it's Jerome music for some reason.
2: Eugenie.
0: We'll leave you alone, Gene Veitch. Thanks, nice to see you.
1: You too.
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0: to be talking about holidays on the show a little later. 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We'll get you caught up with what's going on.
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3: Good morning. The traffic this morning on the A12 Westlink eastbound from Grosvenor Road towards the M2 York Street, the M2 Citybound from Duncrutcher Street, all busy. Now, we had a message in saying there's been a two-car road traffic collision on the inside lane of the slip road to the M3 bridge in Belfast. So please do take it handy if you're around that area. 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
3: And it's going to be out by Lisburn, by Balmoral Park. Mark Mays, Lancaster has been, this has all been scheduled now for a long time, so it's going to be a bit busy out there, so please take it handy if you are going out and try and leave earlier as well, please. Thank you very much.
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1: Just a couple of quick short stories this morning. US chat show host Conan O'Brien is to return to the Oscars. He's going to host it for a third consecutive year. He's 63 and he's going to return along with executive producers Raj Kapoor and Kitty Mullen for the 99th Academy Awards, which will take place on Sunday the 14th of March next year. And here's a bit of a throwback. Big Break. Do you remember that? It's returning with Paddy McGuinness as host. BBC Two is bringing back the snooker-based show. It's going to be a half-hour daytime show this time. I'm thinking back to watching that as a kid. Wasn't that like Friday or Saturday nights? It was definitely peak time, wasn't it? But it's going to come back. It's going to run for half an hour during the day with former pro turned pundit Stephen Hendry as co-host. It originally aired on BBC One from 1991 all the way to 2002. Hosted, of course, by Jim Davidson with John Virgo as referee. That is you. Caught up for now.
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0: Somber and Potential on the Q Radio Breakfast Show. Good morning. Still to come on the show today, we'll do more passes for our Tastic and Child's Play in and around the school run time for the boys and girls getting into the car. Also, we'll have some GAA tickets to give away if you're a fan of that, the Ulster Final.
1: Yes, in Clonus.
0: In Clonus.
1: It's going to be a big, big one.
0: Yeah, we're going to send somebody to that. After 8 o'clock, we're going to talk about holidays and what we remember about our first holidays as kids.
1: Yeah.
0: More on this.

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0: 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And every Sunday, I'll sort you out with the perfect soundtrack to end your weekend. 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
1: 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The plus one?
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1: People dancing in a circle. 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Sometimes in life you just know what you're getting. 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
19: From the Q Radio newsroom at 8 o'clock, I'm Jane Veitch and these are your top stories this morning. After vowing to fight on in the job, the Prime Minister will hold talks with his Health Secretary at Downing Street this morning. Wes Streeting's considered a potential leadership rival to Keir Starmer. Nearly 90 backbench MPs are urging him to stand down following last week's dismal local elections. But Home Office Minister Mike Tapp is calling for colleagues to put the country first.
20: Every person that puts their head up and says that they don't have that confidence is a notch on the bedpost of Nigel Farage, because he's the only person benefiting from this. So we've got to unite, and I'm really pleased to see Keir Starmer standing firm on this.
19: And as pressure mounts on the PM, the government says it will look to restore hope in the King's speech later. Policies on immigration and green energy will form part of the legislative agenda. Donald Trump is on his way to Beijing, the first state visit by a US leader in almost a decade. The president says he will be asking his Chinese counterpart Xi Jinping to open up China. Luckily, the scale of e-scooter and scrambler injuries here has been revealed, as a senior ambulance doctor warns that the vehicles are powerful, dangerous devices that pose a serious risk to the public. The latest figures show that 59 people have been taken by ambulance to hospital following e-scooter and scrambler accidents in Northern Ireland in just over 2 years, and 77 children under 16 were treated for injuries. One of Northern Ireland's biggest annual events is back today. The Balmoral Show returns for four packed days of farming, food, family entertainment and local businesses. It's taking place at the Icon Exhibition Centre near Lisburn, and this show marks the 157th year of the hugely popular event. Tens of thousands of visitors from across Northern Ireland and beyond are expected. And then finally, Israel has qualified for the final of the Eurovision Song Contest in Vienna on Saturday. The country's entry, Noam Beten, was booed during the first semi-final last night. Five nations, including Ireland and Spain, have said that they won't take part in this year's competition due to Israel's inclusion. Well, that is your headline news at 8. We've got a few more local stories next.
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18: Police are appealing for information about the theft of healthcare products and toiletries in Ballymena. They were taken by two men from a supermarket on the Larne Link Road around midday last Tuesday. Officers are also investigating similar incidents later that day in Limavady and another the previous evening in Newry. And concerns have been raised about the number of illegal dumping sites across Northern Ireland. More than 330 were discovered last year. 27 of them were in Mid and East Antrim area. 48 were uncovered in Newry, Mourne and Down. That's your local news. The sport is next.
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19: Rory McIlroy will play alongside fellow major winners John Rahm and Jordan Spieth for the opening two rounds of the US PGA Championship Golf. The Hollywood man is chasing back-to-back majors after his Masters win last month. Defending champion Scottie Scheffler is paired with Mats Fitzpatrick and Justin Rose. And Southampton kept their hopes of championship promotion alive with a 2-1 extra time victory over Middlesbrough in their playoff semi-final. Northern Ireland international Shea Charles scored the winning goal in the 116th minute at St Mary's. They will face Hull City in the final at Wembley next week. And Hearts captain Lawrence Shanklin says the squad is fully focused on the job tonight as they chase their first Scottish Premiership title since 1960. They'll be crowned champions if they beat Falkirk and Celtic lose to Motherwell. That's your news and sport at 8 on Q. I'm Jane Veitch, back at 8:30.
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25: Thank you, Jane Veitch. Good morning. Sunny spells today. Some heavy blustery showers. Highs of around 13 degrees.
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0: That's great. So catchy, still a lefty. I know. Good morning. Welcome along to the Curio Breakfast Show. Not even 10 past 8 yet. Andrew Ryan and I coming into work this morning, the rain hammering down, and we thought, let's talk about summer holidays today.
1: I'm not being funny with you, but we're nearly in June, and I'm going to have to write a letter to the First Minister about the weather here, because this is an absolute disgrace.
0: Let's get something done. It does put you in the mood, though, to head away, and something published this morning that I couldn't believe. 4 in 10 kids, right, visit 5 countries before they're 8. Wasn't like that when we were growing up, was it?
1: I didn't go to my first country, other country, till I was 14 or something.
0: Yeah,
1: 13 or 14.
0: It's so common now for kids to get away and parents to take their kids away. So, yeah, I mean, 40% of kids have visited 5 countries before the age of 8, something most parents didn't achieve until much later in life. These kids, they don't know how they're living, Andrew.
1: They don't know they're born. They're so lucky with a lot of the kind of stuff that, you know, I remember, like, going on a plane when you were... The first time I went onto a plane, I mean, I remember my mum or dad having to drive into Cork City to go to a travel agent to pick up these books of tickets. You know, like these booklets of tickets. Yeah, yeah. And it was a big deal. We've got the tickets for the plane.
0: And your traveller's checks.
1: Traveller's checks, all that kind of stuff. And then you go to the airport, and I mean, it would take so long to get through the airport. You know, there was no, like, everybody had to go to the check-in desk. It was absolutely chaotic. And then...
0: There was no apps then. There was no check-ins then. On the apps then.
1: It was kind of crazy. Now, you rock in, you don't even... you can get on a plane without even talking to someone.
0: Oh, it's like getting a bus. What was your very first holiday that you remember as a child? Where were you?
1: So we used to go to a place called Ballyhaig in County Kerry, which is a small little kind of like seaside town. And my dad, when he was young, used to work with a singer called Joe Dolan. You know Joe Dolan?
0: Good looking woman. No way.
1: Yeah. Very years ago, my dad's from Mullingar, so he used to work with Joe Dolan. And he used to always sing in Ballyhaig in the summer. And we used to organise our holidays so my parents could go and watch him singing. I think it was called the White Sands Hotel. I could be wrong. In a place called Ballyhaig in Kerry, and we used to rent the same house out on. And one of my first earliest memories was going down to the beach in Ballyhaig, and I got my feet stuck in the sand, and the tide was coming in, and there was a bit of a panic, and I couldn't get out of the sand. And I remember the tide coming in, and eventually I was rescued. And yeah, I was a bit shook from that.
0: When you say rescued, did an adult come and just lift you out of the sand, like, or was it like Coast Guard? What?
1: My brother thought it would be hilarious to bury my feet, you know, basically like dig holes, put my feet in, and then cover my feet with sand. But the sand was like wet and heavy, and I was too small to...
0: It's like cement then.
1: Yeah, then the tide started to come in. No, it was grand, like it wasn't major risk, but they were the kind of holidays we had. And then when we got to teenagers, we went to mobile homes in France.
0: Oh, yes.
1: We used to get a ferry from Cork to Roscoff, Brittany Ferries. And we used to get a ferry over to Roscoff, and we used to drive to Bordeaux because I had an auntie that lives in Bordeaux. And then we used to go to a place called Sarlat and La Rochelle and Biarritz.
0: That's amazing, because I had this lined up because...
1: What? Did you do that as well?
0: My first holiday that I remember as a child was in France, and we drove.
1: Yeah, we drove as well.
0: We drove to France. What sort of madness is that? Can you imagine nowadays? I imagine my young kids in the back of the car, how painful it can be to go to something like Portrush. We drove to France.
1: Yeah. And I remember once we drove to France, and the French fuel tanker people were on strike.
0: Oh, God.
1: Right? And we had to drive from... And this is before TomToms. This is before Satnavs.
0: Yeah,
1: we used to have a map.
0: The paper map.
1: And my dad had a list of all the towns he had to drive towards to get him to the area. And he had a map. And he had it on a piece of paper. And he goes, right, when we get off of Roscoff, we have to take...
0: Yes.
1: Take the first roundabout. We need to go left. And we have to head to this town. Then we get to that town. Then we get to that town. We get to the next town.
0: Did he draw like a red line on the map with a pen?
1: Oh, the amount of times we got lost... And then we used to have cassettes, right, because it was before of us in the back. Everyone was allowed to bring one cassette, and you get 45 minutes with the tape in the cassette.
0: Yeah.
1: Because you couldn't play on the radio, because, I don't know, the frequency, but it was French radio, like.
0: Yeah, it would just be this.
1: Oh, yeah, it was Blue Murder, like.

Ah, okay, well, there you go. We both drove to France. I thought we were the only ones there in that absolute madness. I guess making use of that Eurotunnel or whatever, right? Tell us about your first holiday. What do you remember as a kid? 07702-687-001. Have you any stories worth sharing with everybody else? Do drop us a message. Send us a voice note too. We'd love to hear from you. We'll go through some of yours after Tim and Paula and Jenny. Dracula on the Q Radio Breakfast Show. Good morning.

0: All right, to be fair, that is an absolute tune. It's very good.
1: That was my walk-up music in the boxing.
0: Oh, it was actually, yeah. That's right. I went with Blow Your Mind, Lock and Load, and you went with Joe Dolan.
1: Something different, isn't it? That's great.
0: Hey, 1970, I think that.
1: Oh, I don't know. It was before I was born anyway. But yeah, so many people messaged in this morning about the holidays, right? So this is really cool because, like, you know, I was looking at holidays last night. Me and Julia are looking at going to a place called...
0: Joe's back.
1: He's back from the dead. So basically, Julia and I are looking at going to a place called Menorca. Not Majorca, not Ibiza. Menorca.
0: You asked me this morning.
1: Has anyone ever been? Is it any good?
0: It sounds made up.
1: But you know what the beauty is that, like, when I was a kid, you know, just to get away for a week was a big thing. Now it's just like, oh, I might go here. How things have evolved over
0: time. It's crazy, yeah.
1: But we've had so many messages in this morning about this kind of stuff, about your first holidays. The first holiday I remember was going to London for a few weeks for summer holiday. It was exotic for us because our dad was working in London and he couldn't get any time off, so I thought he'd bring us over. And then the first holiday that we had ever had in a car was going to Scotland to an amusement park for the day. Mm. 10 kids between two cars with three adults. It was absolute carnage.
0: Wow. My daughter is 16 and has been to 2 Formula One races and a Norwegian cruise amongst many, many, many other holidays. They don't know how they're living. Gary in Banbridge. Absolutely. Totally agree.
1: Yeah.
0: We have a young voice in this morning too. Good morning.
2: My first holiday that I remember was 10 races. And when I was on a plane, my mommy and daddy said I was so bold that I would go on holidays again, but they were only joking.
0: I've been there. This is the last time you'll ever be on a plane.
1: You're never going on a holiday again. And 3 months later, where do you want to go next year?
0: I know.
1: Here's one for you from Lee. I drive from Belfast to France every year with my 3 kids. Drive down to Rosslare, then ferry to Cherbourg, and then drive to the Euro to a Euro campsite.
0: Wow.
1: Why do you do it yourself, man?
0: I know. It must be much deeper than flights. Must be. It has to be. Just the thought of driving to France with my young boys. The older two would be all right, but the young two.
1: Do you know what? I do give... you know the way, like...
0: Crazy.
1: I used to be a very, very impatient man. Obviously, as you know.
0: You're much more patient now, to be fair.
1: I am. Okay. Have you noticed that?
0: Loads.
1: And... I was in the airport the other day and I saw a family with a load of kids. Whereas before I would be like, oh look, I need to stay away from that because of the noise and all that.
0: Yeah.
1: And actually when, you know what, fair play to the parents. The parents are going through it as well.
0: They're trying to give the kids the best life that they have. And for a lot of parents, it's trying to give the kids a life that they maybe didn't have, you know. And, you know, it could be stressful. You come home from a holiday with kids and you think, God, I need a holiday. But just us, you know. You're just looking, just me and the wife. You know what I mean?
1: Yeah.
0: Where can we drop these kids off for 3 or 4 days? We'll go through some more of your messages after Marshmello and Thomas Rhett.

0: curated breakfast mix reports off Menorca. Some people love it, some people don't.
1: Well, I'm looking for quiet, like nice hotel, a few restaurants in the evening, nothing major, not clubbing or anything like.
0: Is it men only? Is there a woman orca?
1: You're hilarious. Here's a quick one for you about holidays, right? I absolutely love this message, right? This one's coming from Fiona, right? I was only one, and when I was only one, I used to love getting chucked down. I was the only one who loved getting chucked down to my aunt Mina's house in the country in Carrickmacross in the school holidays. She was my granny's niece. Cows, goats and chickens running all over, climbing into hay bales. A cup of sugar to go to get the rhubarb and gooseberries. A goat trying to eat the blanket me and Patricia and I were lying on. Real porridge, investigating the old house. Remember, you see an old house, you go and investigate the old house. And the excitement of actually going into Carrickmacross. Oh, and Dunn's was a big thing then. And collecting chickens and the eggs and all that. But you know those real holidays that you had, you know, like, you know the way you hear of English kids with Irish parents and they get flung over here for 3 weeks in the summer?
0: Yeah.
1: They all go to Mayo, Sligo, whatever, for the summer holidays. You're off to Ireland for the summer to see your aunties.
0: Mm.
1: And they'd be flung over.
0: It's like going back 200 years for them,
1: yeah,
0: isn't it, really?
1: I love hearing that stuff because, you know, even like Liam and Noel Gallagher used to talk about it. They used to come to Mayo, didn't they? So, you know, there were, but kids nowadays.
0: What do you think about kids that are growing up in any of the cities in England? Say kids growing up in London and then they come over here for a few weeks and it's just open and fields and all that exploring and animals and all that sort of stuff. It'd be nice actually, right?
1: Oh, a good break for people, yeah.
0: Yeah. Hi to Hannah and Antrim.
2: Morning Q Radio. Talking about first holidays, my first foreign holiday was at age 12 and I went to Ibiza for 2 weeks. Didn't do much partying at age 12, but I remember going with my best friend, her mum and her partner, and at the time a family of four for 2 weeks in Ibiza was £1,000, so I paid £250 for 2 weeks in Ibiza. Well, I didn't, my mum did, paid for me to go, got rid of me for 2 weeks. And I'll always remember it because if you remember the band Big Brothers and So Solo Crew, we had a couple of members of those staying in our hotel, and we were totally starstruck. We played pool with them and stuff during the day. Romeo Dunn was one of them, and played a game of pool with him. And yeah, so that's my first holiday that I'll always remember because of that.
0: So Solo Crew, 21 questions, right?
1: I got 21 questions, yes.
0: Very good.
1: Who goes on holiday for 2 weeks? That's weird.
0: 2 weeks is a long stint. It's a long stint.
1: Anything,
0: also,
1: anything more than 5 days.
0: Your holiday's paid for you at 16 is nice. When does that stop? Because do you pay? Like, I think of my kids, and as long as they want to come, it's funny, we were having this conversation the other day. As long as the kids want to come, I would probably pay for their holidays. But some people growing up, when they hit 18, if they wanted to go on the family holiday and they had a little part time job, they're paying for their own holiday. What do you think?
1: A bit harsh.
0: It is a little bit, isn't it? If my kids still want to come on holidays, I think I would pay them just to keep them coming.
1: Do you not want to take your kids on holiday? Do you remember your first holiday, your A-level holiday, my Leaving Cert holiday?
0: Yeah,
1: do you remember that?
0: We went to Gran Canaria.
1: 16 of us, we went to Crete in Greece, all 18. We just done our Leaving Cert. Most of us had failed it.
0: Mm.
1: And we all landed in Crete. And I remember on the second night, we were all lined up against the wall by the Greek police. And we all had to hand over our passports because somebody caused a little bit of an incident, and the police came and questioned us. But we were later released to continue our celebrations.
0: Good stuff, yeah. We were all the team. We all went to Gran Canaria. It was a mix of boys and girls.
1: It was
0: boys and all the girlfriends at the time.
1: We were all boys because we had all gone to a boys' school, you see, so we didn't have a... We were very, like, looking at women going, oh my God, what are they?
0: I feel sorry for any of the girls who came across
1: on
0: that holiday.
1: Oh,
0: no. You're still like that now.
1: All right, man.
0: Tell us about your first holiday. Give your messages coming in. We've a ton of stuff to try and get through over the next little bit. We've got JVH coming up. We've got to get moving. And, of course, we've got some messages already. When do you call to win the Artastic passes? Because it's slammed every morning. We will tell you, but it's around 20 to 9 or so, isn't it?
1: Yeah.
0: We'll let you know.
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1: Traffic is now busy. We had a good run, but it's now getting busier. A12 Westlink eastbound from Grosvenor Road towards the M2 York Street. M2 Citybound from Duncrew Street. M1 eastbound from Junction 3 Blacks Road to Junction 1 Broadway. A2 Tillysburn towards the M3 Lagan Bridge. A2 Sydenham bypass from the M3 Lagan Bridge towards D Street in the Bangor direction. It's kicking off, lads. If you see anything or spot anything, please do let us know. Also, as well, listen, down in Lisburn, the Balmoral show is on. Traffic is going to be hectic. Please, if you're going, take your time. Allow extra time for your journey. If you're trying to get out of Belfast to go somewhere else, expect that area to be busy.
0: Absolutely.
1: If you see anything, spot anything, let us know. 07702-687-001 when it's safe to do so. Stay in your lanes.
0: Yeah, we're getting abused this morning. 21 seconds is the So Solid Cree song.
1: What did you say?
0: 21 questions. That's 50 Cent.
1: I don't know
0: it's
1: the
0: like
1: rap.
0: Brandon, you're supposed to be a DJ.
1: I don't do rap. So,
0: oh well, that's well known. Jid Veitch on the way soon.
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0: Rona Kidd, love it each day on the Q Radio Breakfast Show. 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Jane Veitch has got her headlines.
1: Good morning again, Connor. Well, after vowing to fight on in the job, the PM is holding talks with his health secretary at Downing Street this morning, and Wes Streeting is considered a potential leadership rival to Keir Starmer. Nearly 90 backbench MPs are urging him to stand down following last week's dismal local elections. And then as this pressure mounts on the PM, the government says it is hoping to restore hope. That's in the King's speech later. Policies on immigration and green energy will form part of the legislative agenda. Internationally, Donald Trump is on his way to Beijing for trade talks with China's president. It is the first state visit by a US leader in nearly a decade. Locally, the scale of e-scooter and scrambler injuries here have been revealed. The latest figures show that 59 people have been taken to hospital following e-scooter and scrambler accidents in Northern Ireland in just over 2 years, and 77 children under 16 have been treated for injuries. And then finally, guys, people on weight loss jabs may be able to maintain their weight after finishing treatment by taking a daily pill. And researchers are saying that switching to this after the injections could be the best approach to keeping the pounds off. The drug is called, now I'm not sure if I'm going to pronounce this right, Orfaglipron. It's not yet licensed in the UK, but it has been approved in the US, and it's a lot cheaper than the jabs.
0: Okay, thank you, Jim.
1: So there you go.
0: My advice for that as well would be to stay away from Andrew Ryan, as he came walking in there half an hour ago with a massive bag full of pan chocolates and croissants with my bank card he went with today as well, so I need to check that later on.
2: No, the lovely people across the road, Cassie, gave us a free bag of treats. She said they were going to go off.
0: Wow. Oh, all right, so we got the out-of-date croissants, didn't we? They tasted all right, though, to be fair.
1: A marginally stale pan au chocolat. It's still edible.
0: So nice. Well, speaking of pan au chocolat... first holiday, Jane Veitch, as a child, what do you remember?
1: Well, I don't really... I have a couple of little, very brief memories. I was in Canada when I was 2.5, but obviously I don't remember much. Well, my uncle lived there. And then, but the ones I remember most, we went to France every year. Mm-hmm. Camping, camper van, not in it, not under canvas.
0: Definitely. I can't imagine you under canvas.
1: No. There's no need to ever be under canvas if it can be avoided.
0: Wow.
1: So yeah, we used to go to Brittany every year in the camper van. Well, we travelled all around France, but yeah.
2: And how would you get to France? Would you drive down south?
1: Yes, you get the ferry
2: from Rosslare or
1: Rosslare
2: Cork?
1: And Cork, both. Depends. Just we used to wherever alternate, but we did that for years.
0: Wow.
1: And we'd go for maybe 3-4 weeks. It was great. It probably wasn't, you know, thinking about it, my mum was still doing all the same things she did at home, cleaning and or washing and cooking and stuff. But as kids, we enjoyed it. Yeah, it was great.
2: It was, yeah. Yeah. I thought your first holiday would be like, you know, some tour around some museum in Italy from the Roman Empire, and you're walking, Daddy, Daddy, why don't we have this at home? You know, I thought it'd be something a bit posher than camper van. Knowing you, Jane.
1: No, well.
0: Yeah, I can't even imagine you in a camper van either, Jane. You wouldn't be doing that now. Down in Malile, cooking sausages. I can't see it. I just can't see it.
2: Couldn't see Jerome fitting in there either.
0: No, Jerome's more. In France, isn't he?
2: If you could go anywhere on holiday now, where would you go? Where would you go?
0: Dream
2: now?
0: Holiday.
2: Dream holiday right now, Jane.
0: Budget is unlimited.
2: Unlimited budget.
1: Last autumn, I went to Japan.
2: Yeah.
1: And that was incredible.
0: Bucket list material, that,
1: yeah,
0: isn't it?
1: It was. And yeah, it was bucket list material. I quite want to go to Vietnam, Thailand, that direction. I want to go somewhere where there's lots of activities and things to see, because I don't sunbathe. Do you sunbathe?
0: No.
2: Me? No.
1: It wouldn't really suit your skin tone.
2: No, but when I...
1: I wouldn't want to lie on the beach.
2: Like when I sunbathe, I go so brown.
1: Do you?
2: Yeah,
1: no, you
2: don't. Honest to God.
1: I can't see that.
2: I am like number... You know, on a toaster, the toast, I'm like number 3.
1: I thought with a hint of red.
0: 3 out of 10.
2: No, it's 5. 3 out of 5. Honest to God, honestly, I am... When I get my abs out and the sun comes down on my abs, it is unbelievable.
1: We've suffered enough. We don't need to see your abs.
0: Adrian
1: again.
0: Ulster
2: has
0: abs,
2: suffered enough. But yeah.
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0: Ed Sheeran, Celestial.
1: Right, guys, one of the first holidays I can remember was my dad had drove us to France to see the Tour de France. And we'd been in the car for a long time. And we were watching it. And a man came over and gave me and my sister some money, as he thought we were homeless.
2: No, that's, yeah.
0: That was nice of him. That was nice of him, right?
2: Yeah.
0: Also, that early influence on the bikes clearly works, because Glenn, he sent that message, his WhatsApp profile picture, he's on a bike. So clearly, you know.
2: Yeah.
0: It had a positive effect on him, yeah. Going to see the Tour de France as a kid.
2: Yeah, your first childhood holiday is such a core memory, isn't it?
0: 100%
2: And the kids, if you're going to school today now and you're driving your kids to school tomorrow, you've got your kids in your car, you need to start telling your kids about your first childhood holiday, because they don't realise how lucky they have it compared to the stuff we had to go through.
0: 100%, you're right.
2: And we did all this without mobile phones and maps and TomToms.
0: We didn't
2: have
0: iPads in the cars to keep us entertained.
2: We used a thing called our initiative.
0: An imagination,
2: and we just went for things. Now everyone needs to know everything to the point, exactly where is it, not going there, the reviews aren't great. We used to pick hotels from budget travel brochures based on the picture of the pool.
0: Teletext
2: holidays. We used to get the budget travel brochure, the holiday brochure. You click, where are we going? We're going to Spain. Open it, Mallorca. And it would have 20 hotels. And you'd just be like, this is a family hotel, 4 stars. And you have one picture. And you used to go, right, we'll go that one. We used to go in blind.
0: Now everyone's like,
2: oh, there was a review there about too many towels being left on chairs, or apparently the bar service was slow for an extra 5 minutes. Oh, I can't go to that hotel.
0: Yeah, pre-trip advisor.
2: Do you know what I mean?
0: We sound like two old boys this morning.
2: But do you know what? We do, but we're still very young. Like, obviously, we're still in our 30s, but like, the thing is...
0: Hang on, I'm in my 30s, you're not. Did you
2: forget
0: that?
2: Well, I just turned 40, yeah, okay, well, whatever. But the ultimate thing is that you got to remember is that we're of that generation where we've lived both sides.
0: Yes, we are.
2: And I think that's the best generation, is to say that we've lived both sides. Oh. Pre-technology, post-technology.
0: Message of the morning. In the car, bored, playing I Spy for hours. And yellow car punch.
2: Oh, and also, we used to do red car.
0: We did yellow.
2: So every time you see a red car, you have to call it.
0: Must have been a northern.
2: And then if you got it wrong, or no, we used to do, the one that we used to do was, you had to guess the make and model of the car. And if you got it wrong, you got to dig in the arm.
0: Well, maybe not encourage that in the school.
2: No, don't encourage that in the school. Don't be digging anywhere.
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0: Well, here we go, 8:45. It's Wednesday morning. Let's get you sent off to Airtastic.
2: Yes, all you got to do is listen to this clue.
4: My name is Eliana. I am 7 years old. I go to St. Manina's Primary School in Newry. The clue is a round, super soft plush toy with a cute face and marshmallow feel.
2: I have no clue. 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
0: Okay, can we listen to that one more time?
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0: Okay.
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2: Now listen, traffic is busy in the following areas. The A12 Westlink eastbound from Grosvenor Road towards the M2 York Street. The M2 citybound from Drumcrew Street. The M1 eastbound from Junction 3 Blacks Road to Junction 1 Broadway. The A2 Tillysburn towards the M3 Lagan Bridge. The A2 Sydenham bypass from the M3 Lagan Bridge towards D Street in the Bangor direction. We have no other reports of any incidents or delays in Belfast. But the Balmoral Show starts today. 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
1: So, we're ringing about the Child's Play.
2: Hello, and are you a child or you're a bit older than a child, are you?
1: Yes, I'll put the kids on.
2: Yeah, put them on, yeah.
3: But you can't assume.
1: Aidan, speak.
2: Hello, Aidan. Hello. Hello, Aidan.
4: Hello.
2: How old are you, Aidan, and where are you from?
4: I don't know.
2: You don't know?
3: Aidan's been put up to this, God love him.
2: Aidan is like a Child's Play hostage. Where are you from, Aidan?
4: Cookstown.
2: Oh,
3: Cookstown.
2: Cookstown. Oh, very good. And tell me, Aidan, when you get older, what do you want to do for a job?
4: I'm going to work at NASA.
2: NASA? Wow. You want to go up to space? That's amazing, because you're from Cookstown. A lot of people there have their heads in the clouds anyway. So that's excellent
3: Is
2: stuff.
3: Is that what he said? Did you say NASA?
2: NASA,
3: you
2: yeah.
3: want to be an astronaut?
4: Yeah.
2: Cool. So listen, did you hear the clue? Do you know what the answer is, Aidan? What is it?
4: Dumpling.
2: Oh, let's see if you're right.
5: Well done. You are right.
2: Yes.
5: The answer is a squishmallow.
2: Oh, I don't know.
3: Close enough.
2: We're giving it to you, Aidan. You're a good kid, Aidan. I like you, man. Now, listen, we're going to give you a day off homework as well. Do you want a day off homework?
4: Yeah.
2: Good boy. Now, look. Luckily, that's great stuff. We'll be in touch shortly, but well done. Is that your mummy next to you?
4: Yeah.
2: Okay, well, tell your mummy thanks very much for calling. You've been absolutely brilliant on the radio, and we'll be in touch shortly, okay?
1: Thank you very much.
2: No worries. Bye-bye. Bye-bye.
1: Bye-bye. Bye-bye.

0: coming up.
1: All right, after 9 o'clock this morning then, we've got a pair of tickets for the Ulster GAA Senior Football Championship Final this Sunday. And we would love to send you along, wouldn't we?
2: Yeah, it's going to be a great game.
1: Tickets next.
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9: From the Q Radio newsroom at 9 o'clock, I'm Jane Veitch and these are your top stories this morning. Keir Starmer is meeting with the Health Secretary as the future of his time in Downing Street hangs in the balance. Four ministers and nearly 90 backbench MPs are calling for the PM to step down following disappointing election results last week. Home Office Minister Mike Tapp is calling for colleagues to put the country first.
10: Every person that puts their head up and says that they don't have that confidence is a notch on the bedpost of Nigel Farage, because he's the only person benefiting from this. So we've got to unite, and I'm really pleased to see Keir Starmer standing firm on this.
9: Meanwhile, the King's going to set out the government's priorities for the next parliamentary year. The speech is expected to include proposals to address the cost of living crisis, tighten rules for asylum seekers and reform schooling. Donald Trump is on his way to Beijing, the first state visit by a US leader in almost a decade. Elon Musk and Tim Cook are also there. The president says he'll be asking his Chinese counterpart Xi Jinping to open up China. Locally, the scale of e-scooter and scrambler injuries here have been revealed as a senior ambulance doctor warns the vehicles are powerful, dangerous devices that pose a serious risk to the public. The latest figures show 59 people were taken by ambulance to hospital following e-scooter and scrambler accidents in Northern Ireland in just over 2 years, and 77 children under 16 were treated for injuries. One of Northern Ireland's biggest annual events is back today. The Balmoral Show returns for four packed days of farming, food, family entertainment and local business. Gates open in half an hour's time. It's taking place at the Icon Exhibition Centre near Lisburn, and this show marks the 157th year of the hugely popular event. Finally, Israel has qualified for the final of the Eurovision Song Contest in Vienna on Saturday. The country's entry, Noam Betton, was booed during the first semi-final last night. Five nations, including Ireland and Spain, have said that they won't take part in this year's competition due to Israel's inclusion. That's your headline news at 9. We have a few more local stories next.
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11: Police are appealing for information about the theft of healthcare products and toiletries in Ballymena. They were taken by two men from a supermarket on the Larne Link Road around midday last Tuesday. Officers are also investigating similar incidents later that day in Limavady and another the previous evening in Newry. And concerns have been raised about the number of illegal dumping sites across Northern Ireland. More than 330 were discovered last year. 27 of them were in Mid and East Antrim area. 48 were uncovered in Newry, Mourne and Down. That's your local news. The sport is next.
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9: Rory McIlroy will play alongside fellow major winners John Rahm and Jordan Spieth for the opening two rounds of the US PGA Championship Golf. The Hollywood man is chasing back-to-back majors after his Masters win last month, and defending champion Scottie Scheffler is paired with Matt Fitzpatrick and Justin Rose. And Southampton kept their hopes of championship promotion alive with a 2-1 extra time victory over Middlesbrough in their playoff semi-final. Northern Ireland international Shea Charles scored the winning goal in the 116th minute at St Mary's. Finally, Manchester City boss Pep Guardiola says he will never fully trust VAR because decisions are sometimes made like the flip of a coin. His side take on Crystal Palace tonight, looking for a win to keep their Premier League title hopes alive. Guardiola was speaking after the video referee ruled in favour of leaders Arsenal in Sunday's match against West Ham. Well, that's your news and sport at 9 on Q Radio. I'm Jane Beach. I'll be back with more in an hour's time.
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14: Thank you, Jane Beach. Good morning. Sunny spells and a few heavy blustery showers today. Highs around 13 degrees.
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0: Teddy Swims, Mr. Know-It-All on the Curio Breakfast Show. Good morning. Connor and Andrew with you on this Wednesday, just after 10 past 9. Just in the last hour there, we were chatting about our first holidays that we remember as kids. And did anything stand out, you know, to make it something that you would remember for the rest of your life? Amy certainly has one.
1: The most memorable holiday I ever had was one year my parents took me and my sister to Westport, and there was a circus there that year, and my mum thought it would be a great idea to take me and my sister around the campground to see if we could see any of the animals. While we were there, they were doing a photo shoot with some of the animals, like a zebra and a camel. So we went up to see if we could watch the photo shoot. Long story short, we got chased by the camel across the field in Westport. So that has to be one of the most memorable holidays I've ever been on.
0: Like, camels in Westport, it's so random. I was in Westport last weekend. What a spot, by the way.
2: It's a stag and hen place, isn't it?
0: No, I don't know if it is. No, it's really nice. It looks like there's a bit of money about it, actually.
2: Yeah.
0: Beautiful place.
2: Yeah.
0: Really, really nice place in Mayo, obviously. Have you ever been chased by an animal? Of any description?
2: Yeah, my ex. Yeah.
0: Ah, God. It was too easy for him, wasn't it? I promise I wasn't set up. Flip's sake. He's on one today. Right, Ulster GAA tickets for you. Do you want to go to the final on Sunday? Stay tuned after Bella K. This is Promise.

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1: Ulster GAA Senior Football Championship Final.
0: It's on Sunday. It's Armagh and Monaghan at Clonus. Throw-in is at 4:15. Gráinne McCoy's going to be there with the Q crew at our roadcaster and on the pitch, building the atmosphere. If you are attending this weekend, make sure to get down early. It's going to be a busy one, and obviously going to be a lot of entertainment on beforehand as well. I've had a look. I don't think you can buy these tickets. They're only available now through, you know, clubs and stuff like that. Would have been long gone. So if you were disappointed not being able to get there this Sunday, we've got one final hurrah for you, I guess.
2: One final pair of tickets for you for the final for Armagh v Monaghan. Who do you think's going to win, Connor?
0: I couldn't possibly say. Armagh.
2: Yeah.
0: It has to be, right?
2: Yeah. I think, look, fair play to Monaghan.
0: They absolutely...
2: Right. And Down did it, right? You know, Down got
0: Down
2: to the semis.
0: Down did okay until they played Armagh, and then
2: And then Cork at the weekend played Kerry in the senior football, and, you know, Kerry basically went from third gear to fifth gear, or even fourth gear.
0: Okay.
2: Just steamrolled us. So, listen, I think it's an Armagh trophy anyway.
0: If you would like to go to the match, I would imagine most of the listeners of the Q Radio Breakfast Show will be Orchard County fans. Drop us a message right now.
2: Yeah, just WhatsApp us saying, give me the tickets.
0: We
2: now
0: have one pair and one pair only to give away.
2: 07702 687 001. But you must be able to
0: Take a call
2: and you get five rings. So just say, give me the tickets, and you have to take a call. We'll call someone in the next 2 minutes.
0: Yeah.
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2: Traffic is easing up now in Belfast, the A12 Westlink towards York Street. Leaving the M2 and Nelson Street is also busy. Remember as well, the Balmoral Show starts today, going all the way up until Saturday, I think it is. I think it's Saturday it's until. So traffic in and around that area will be very, very busy. So please do give yourself a bit more time. We've had a look with Derry, Londonderry, Newry, Enniskillen, some of the kind of busy hotspots. Everything seems to be ticking away nicely, just a regular sort of traffic that happens all the time. But if you see anything or spot anything, let us know. 07702 687 001.
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2: Hello.
3: Hello, who are you?
2: Hi.
3: Who are you?
2: It's Sarah.
3: Hi, Sarah. Where are you from?
2: Armagh.
3: Yeah.
0: Okay,
3: yeah,
0: good start.
3: Okay, we'll take it. What are you doing today?
2: I'm just about to start work. I work from home doing beauty.
3: Beauty? Oh, you're doing beauty on people in Armagh? So you have a job.
0: You must be busy.
3: You must be very,
2: very busy.
3: You're very busy there now.
0: Have you got a client sitting in the chair right now ready to go?
2: No, I'm waiting on her. She's on her way.
0: Okay.
3: Well, listen, long day ahead of you. But we want to give you tickets to Armagh.
2: Oh, brilliant. Thank you so much. That's brilliant. Thank you.
3: Yeah, are you excited? You think you're going to win?
2: Oh, can't wait. Hopefully it's a good game now. Hopefully.
3: Okay, before we give you the tickets, we do need to quickly test something. Can you name the starting 15 in the last match for Armagh? And if you don't get that correctly, unfortunately, we will have to give it to a real fan.
0: I'll give you a hand, right? Number one, number two, number three. Well done, Sarah.
3: Well done, Sarah. And good luck with the job there. Job for life. All the best.
2: Brilliant. Thank you very much. Thank you.
3: We'll be in touch.
0: Bye.
3: Okay.
0: Bye-bye. Bye-bye.
2: Thanks. Bye.
0: Plenty of cash about Armagh too, right? Plenty of cash.
3: Hey, listen, have you been to Armagh? Hey, let me tell you something.
0: A few drums of diesel kicking about.

0: Jan's on the way at 10 o'clock this morning with the hardest quiz on the radio. It only takes a minute. If you want to get involved, what do you have to do?
1: You just got to send us in a thumbs up to the WhatsApp 0770 2687 001.
0: That's all you got to do. And a little later after that on the afternoon show, Jordan is back with an amazing competition this week. Creations Interiors. You can win a stunning solar 100 centimetre round dining set in beautiful light oak with four dining chairs, and you can get to choose between light or dark grey fabric for the perfect look in your home. That'll be nice. So yeah. Tune in with Jordan all this week for your chance to win.
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1: Lots of people travelling to the Balmoral show today, so please do take it handy and give yourself extra time there. It's going to be busy down around Lisburn. Also on the A12 Westlink towards York Street is busy, and leaving the M2 at Nelson Street is also fairly busy. So we've had a look around the regions. Everything seems to be pretty decent, okay. Just the usual sort of traffic in the usual places. Nothing standing out. If you see anything, spot anything, do let us know when it's safe to do so. 0770 2687 001.
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0: Kygo on the Curio Breakfast Show. Dermot Kennedy in there as well. Sounding good for Wednesday morning. Almost 10 o'clock. Yaz on the way next. Anything exciting today? Look outside the window today. Doesn't know what to be at,
1: does
0: it?
1: Do you know what? Wee Finbar's going to the vets.
0: Is he? Is he okay?
1: We're a bit worried about him, though. He's got an x-ray done. He's got a furball in him. Cats get furballs a lot, you know? Mm. So a bit worried about that. Want to get that checked. Want to get his nails clipped. Overall, I want the vet to kind of like, you know, tell us he's in good health. He's lost a bit of weight.
0: I was going to say, how is the Slimming World journey going?
1: Oh, he's an absolute... He's a manipulator. Well, it's not. It's learned behaviours, but every time he sees me, he thinks he gets a treat, and he gets a treat.
0: Can you get a Zempic for animals?
1: No, but Finbar would be pretty...
0: He would qualify.
1: Spot on for it. Like, nah, he's grand. Like, he's grand. I got up this morning early, and he was by the back door looking out at the garden. He's surveying, protecting the house. He's protecting the house. He's protecting us.
0: Guard cat.
1: Guard cat.
0: Guard cat.
1: Top cat.
0: Well, hopefully he's okay. Enjoy Wednesday, whatever you get up to. It's a bit of a mix of lovely sunny spells and then some heavier showers today.
1: Yes.
0: So, you know, it's just that. It's just going to keep you on your toes today. But enjoy it. We'll chat to you in the morning from 6 o'clock.

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20: From the Q Radio newsroom at 10 o'clock, I'm Jane Veitch, and these are your top stories this morning. Wes Streeting has avoided reporters' questions after a 16-minute meeting with the Prime Minister at Downing Street. The Health Secretary is one of the favourites to replace Keir Starmer, who's facing calls to resign from nearly 90 MPs within his own party. Meanwhile, the King will set out the government's plans for the next year, which are thought to include reforms to the NHS and immigration. More than 35 bills are expected to be included in the speech this morning. Locally, firefighters have been dealing with a blaze at a car showroom near Garva this morning. The incident on the Car Hill Road started around 4:30. It's believed the fire was started deliberately. And the scale of e-scooter and scrambler injuries here has been revealed as a senior ambulance doctor warns the vehicles are powerful, dangerous devices that pose a serious risk to the public. The latest figures show that 59 people have been taken to hospital following e-scooter and scrambler accidents in Northern Ireland in just over 2 years, and 77 children under 16 were treated for injuries. In other national news, the bodies of three women have been recovered from the sea off the coast of Brighton. Police say they were called to welfare concerns near Madeira Drive at 5:45 this morning. Officers are working to confirm the identities of the women and to understand exactly what happened. Donald Trump is on his way to Beijing, the first state visit by a US leader in almost a decade. Elon Musk and Tim Cook are also there. The president says he will be asking his Chinese counterpart, Xi Jinping, to open up China. Finally, Israel has qualified for the final of the Eurovision Song Contest in Vienna on Saturday. The country's entry, Noam Betton, was booed during the first semi-final last night. Five nations, including Ireland and Spain, have said they won't take part in this year's competition because of Israel's inclusion. That is your news. Sport next.
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20: Rory McIlroy will play alongside fellow major winners John Rahm and Jordan Spieth for the opening two rounds of the US PGA Championship Golf. The Hollywood man is chasing back-to-back majors after his Masters win last month, and defending champion Scotty Scheffler is paired with Matt Fitzpatrick and Justin Rose. And Southampton kept their hopes of championship promotion alive with a 2-1 extra time victory over Middlesbrough in their playoff semi-final. Northern Ireland international Shea Charles scored the winning goal. And Hearts captain Lawrence Shanklin says the squad is fully focused on the job tonight as they chase their first Scottish Premiership title since 1960. They'll be crowned champions if they beat Falkirk and Celtic lose to Motherwell. Finally, Manchester City boss Pep Guardiola says he will never fully trust VAR because decisions are sometimes made like the flip of a coin. His side take on Crystal Palace tonight, looking for a win to keep their Premier League title hopes alive. Guardiola was speaking after the video referee ruled in favour of leaders Arsenal in Sunday's match against West Ham. That's all for now. I'm Jane Beach. I will be back with more news and sport at 11 o'clock.
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19: Thanks, Jane. Well, mix of sunny spells and showers today with a maximum temperature for Wednesday of around 13 degrees. Thanks so much to the guys on Breakfast. Yes, we're with you on the mid-morning show, and we're starting today off with a song from Benson.

I spent a good while this morning actually putting white laces in my Oasis trainers, thinking I was absolutely reviving them, only to realise how dirty they actually are. The minute you put the white laces in, I'm like, oh, right. So naturally, went downstairs under QHQ to City Heels from some cleaner, and a lovely guy behind the counter hands me this stuff that requires me to take the laces out again. I've just put them in. I hate putting in laces. I mean, got me reminiscing about Velcro shoes. So much easier. Simpler times. Although flashbacks to my mum buying me these absolutely tragic mother care numbers. Right? And I used to love when I grew out of them. I was like, yes. And she'd buy me the next size up, the same pair, just one size bigger. They were horrible, horrible shoes. Anyway, Elton John and Dua Lipa coming your way soon. Let's do the current single right now.

0: 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Answer as many questions as you can in 60 seconds. 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
1: Do you want to give this a go today then? 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
9: Every GAA season, cameras follow teams on the pitch. But on the sideline is another team. One that's passed on what they learned yesterday to shape those on the pitch today. That's what the game is built on. Because playing it forward isn't just about lifting cups, but lifting a team. And behind every county are those who lift us all. AIB, proud sponsor of the GAA All-Ireland Senior Football Championship. AIB, for the life you're after.
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1: Thank you for your thumbs up emojis. Let's say, well, we'll try Holly. 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
3: 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When you're done, press hash or just hang up.
1: Oh, Holly. Holly, it's Yaz at Q Radio. I was hoping, I got your thumbs up emoji. I was hoping you were going to take part in today's quiz. We'll get you on another day. Right, if you want to take part in the quiz for that Q Radio merch, just send me a thumbs up emoji. And make sure you are able to take a call this morning. 07702 687 001 is the number that you need. That's our WhatsApp number. Just send a thumbs up emoji to play.

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1: First up, the wife of Dawson's Creek star James Vanderbeek says the reality is setting in following his passing. The actor passed away in February after a battle with bowel cancer, and his wife Kimberly's posted a message of thanks on Instagram describing the outpouring of support as tremendous. In other news, and chat show host Conan O'Brien will front the Oscars for the third year in a row. The Emmy winner will return alongside executive producers Raj Kapoor and Katie Mullen for the ceremony next March. Organisers say he's a true creative partner and someone we trust completely. And finally, Israel's Eurovision entry Noam Betton was booed last night ahead of progressing to Saturday's final. There's been some protests over the country's participation in the song contest. Ireland, Iceland and the Netherlands, also Spain and Slovenia, are all boycotting the event in Austria. And Martin Green, the director of Eurovision, insists he doesn't have any regrets though.
2: This is where we always point out it's public service broadcasters that participate in Eurovision. They're not participated in by governments, and our view is that artists and public service broadcasters don't represent necessarily the views of their governments.
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Drop Dead. It's Q Radio playing Olivia Rodrigo's Drop Dead. Got Texas on the way soon. Miles Smith coming up as well before this morning's Take 5, which is on the way very, very soon. Can't wait for it. Now, essential maintenance work is going to be carried out on the Q Radio transmitter. Just want to give you a wee heads up. Between 12 o'clock today and 3, which might affect your radio signal. 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

0: On the way then, just after we get news and sport with Jane at 11 o'clock, it'll be time for us to take five feel-good songs for your Wednesday morning.
1: 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Because whatever the weather, with a Costa iced coffee made with heart in hand, the summer moments we love last. 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
15: From the Q Radio newsroom at 11 o'clock, I'm Jane Veitch and these are your top stories this morning. A man has been shot in the leg in Bangor. The attack happened on the Bloomfield Road just after 10:30 last night. Officers are appealing for information and witnesses. And firefighters have been dealing with a blaze at a car showroom near Garfa. The incident on the Carhill Road started around 4:30 this morning. It's believed the fire was started deliberately. And there's been an arson attack at a house in East Belfast. It happened on the Bearsbridge Road just before midnight. One person was in the property at the time and was rescued by the fire service. Wes Streeting's avoided reporters' questions after a 16-minute meeting with the Prime Minister at Downing Street. The Health Secretary is one of the favourites to replace Keir Starmer, who's facing calls to resign from nearly 90 MPs within his own party. And the King will set out the government's plans for the next year, which are thought to include reforms to the NHS and immigration. More than 35 bills are expected to be included in the speech this morning. Back here, the scale of e-scooter and scrambler injuries has been revealed as a senior ambulance doctor warns the vehicles are powerful, dangerous devices that pose a serious risk to the public. The latest figures show that 59 people were taken to hospital following incidents in Northern Ireland in just over 2 years, and 77 children under 16 were treated for injuries. Finally, falls from height continue to be one of the most serious causes of injury and death on our farms. That's according to the latest Health and Safety Executive statistics. In the past 10 years, 14 people have died as a result of their injuries after a fall while working on the farm, with many more suffering life-changing injuries. That's your news. The sport is next.
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15: Southampton kept their hopes of championship promotion alive with a 2-1 extra time victory over Middlesbrough in their playoff semi-final. Northern Ireland international Shea Charles scored the winning goal in the 116th minute at St Mary's. And Hearts captain Lawrence Shanklin says the squad is fully focused on the job tonight as they chase their first Scottish Premiership title since 1960. They'll be crowned champions if they beat Falkirk and Celtic lose to Motherwell. And Manchester City boss Pep Guardiola says he'll never fully trust VAR because decisions are sometimes made like the flip of a coin. His side are taking on Crystal Palace tonight, looking for a win to keep their Premier League title hopes alive. Finally, Rory McIlroy will play alongside fellow major winners John Rahm and Jordan Spieth for the opening two rounds of the US PGA Championship Golf. The Hollywood man is chasing back-to-back majors after his Masters win last month. And defending champion Scotty Scheffler, he's paired with Matt Fitzpatrick and Justin Rose. That is your news and sport at 11 on Q. I'm Jane Beach. More at midday.
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0: Thanks, Jane. Well, mix of sunny spells and showers today with a maximum temperature for Wednesday of 13 degrees.
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0: Ah, best part of the show then. 5 feel-good songs for your Wednesday morning, and I'd love to give you a shout-out as well on Take 5. So get in touch on the WhatsApp. The number is 07702 687 001.
20: 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Y'all call it a moment, I call it life.

morning in Belfast pretending to answer emails, Jazz, but really just plan lunch already. Hi to Ryan, thank you for your text. Hi to girls working with Newry this morning. Thank you for having us on in the shop. Quick shout out as well to Mark, who is in Lisburn. Attempt to fix the world's slowest laptop for the third time today, Jazz. Oh, listen, good luck with that one. Let's continue those feel-good songs right now with this from Kula Shaker.

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to Jared looking for a shout out for his girlfriend Michaela working hard. Thank you so much for your text. Also hi to Joanne listening in Ballymena, currently hiding in Saltland for 5 minutes peace with cup of tea, and she's loving the tunes. Emma, how you doing? Thank you for your text. And a Connor in Portadown. Shout out to the team in the bakery in Coleraine. I don't know which bakery it is, but it's at Ovens on to Stupid O'Clock this morning. Yes, and we're loving the tunes. Let's finish up today's State 5 with this one from ABBA.

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4: 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Quite a lot of variety in there, right? What would you love to hear for today's Coffee Break Request? It's going to come up right after some Belinda Carlisle, a classic hit for this hour. But what would you love to hear? Let me know. 07702 687 001.
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0: Thank you so much for all your requests coming in. Good morning to Gráinne listening in Lifford. Thank you so much for yours. We're going to go for this one that's come in from Jared. Looking for a bit of Cyril. Stumbling in today's Coffee Break Request.

0: band's name actually comes from his initials, SMB. Mixed with the word somber because, well, he said he was feeling pretty emotional when he started making music. And he's also admitted he can't properly tie his shoelaces and genuinely prefers Velcro shoes. Funnily enough, I was talking about this at the start of the show because I put in new laces in my shoes, my trainers, my white trainers, and they're not very white now. I can see that now. I've put brand new white laces in, and I went downstairs to the shop just under QHQ, right, and they've got like stuff to clean shoes, and he said, well, you're gonna have to take your laces out, and I thought, oh, I've just put them in. And it's honestly, I thought I would love to go back to wearing Velcro shoes, but then I've got, like I said at the start of the show, flashbacks of my mum making me wear these horrible mother care Velcro jobs. So they were blue and white, and then I grow out of them and she'd buy a bigger size. I'm like, no, stop it, mum, stop it. But anyway, that particular singer I'm talking about is going to play in just a few minutes time.
1: 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And right now, their spring event is in full swing until Saturday the 16th of May. 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

had some help. It is Q Radio. And just to let you know, right, a bit of a heads up, essential maintenance work going to be carried out on our transmitter, Q Radio transmitter, between 12 o'clock and 3 o'clock today, which may affect your radio signal in some areas. 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

0: hit over the weekend. 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
18: From the Q Radio newsroom at midday, I'm Jane Veitch and these are your top stories this afternoon. A man has been shot in the leg in Bangor. The attack happened on the Bloomfield Road just after 10:30 last night. Officers are appealing for information and witnesses. And 55 firefighters have been dealing with a blaze at a car showroom near Garva this morning. The incident on the Carhill Road started around 4:30. It's believed the fire was started deliberately. And there's been an arson attack at a house in East Belfast. It happened on the Bearsbridge Road just before midnight. One person was in the house at the time and was rescued by the fire service. The King set out the government's agenda for the year, which he says will restore hope across the country.
19: They will defend the British values of decency, tolerance, and respect for difference under our common flag. And they will harness the potential of the pride felt across this country for its communities.
18: Policies to improve public services, crack down on anti-Semitism and strengthen relations with Europe are among the 35 bills set out by the King during his speech in the House of Lords. Charles says there will also be a focus on protecting the energy, defence and economic security of the UK. And the SNP says it intends to propose an amendment to it when MPs come to debate the measures. They want to force a vote on Keir Starmer's future. The Prime Minister met the Health Secretary earlier. Wes Streeting left after just 16 minutes inside Downing Street. The US president's landed in Beijing this lunchtime for a state visit to China. He will ask his Chinese counterpart, Xi Jinping, to, in his words, open up the country to US tech firms. He's taking executives like Tim Cook and Elon Musk. That is your news. I have the sport next.
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18: Starting with golf, Rory McIlroy is expected to play at the US PGA Championship despite his toe injury. The Hollywood man's aiming to win back-to-back majors with the tournament due to get underway tomorrow, but he was forced to abandon his practice round after only three holes because he was in considerable discomfort. And then in the Premier League, Manchester City need to beat Crystal Palace at home this evening to ensure they keep the pressure on Arsenal in the title race. Victory would ensure they remain 2 points behind the leaders with just two games left this season. And then in the Scottish Premiership, the top two are both in action. Hearts host Falkirk and Celtic are away at Motherwell. There's just a point between the two, who play each other this Saturday. Well, that's all for now. I'm Jane Veitch. Jim's back at lunchtime with all the latest.
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0: Thanks, Jane. Well, sunny spells and some showers. Some of those are going to be quite heavy, and we're looking at a maximum temperature for Wednesday of 13 degrees. Tonight, late sunshine, but there is going to be some showers. The low is going to drop down to about

We tune Lanny Wilson, Cancer Still, playing on Q Radio. Hello, how you doing? It is Wednesday. We're officially halfway through the week. And do you know what I thought today? It's been a while since we had a theme on the All Request Lunch. And since today is the first day of the Balmoral Show 2026, I thought, why don't we make things a little bit country today? So if you've got a request that has either a country theme or it's full out country and western, let me know. 07702 687 001 is the number. 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

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Q.

0: Audrey Twist from Chapel Room with The Giver on Q Radio. I feel like you've been sitting waiting for me to say let's do a country themed all request lunch, because as soon as I mentioned that, we got so many messages in. Loads and loads of great tunes to come for you on the all request lunch today. I'm very excited to get through them, especially given that our next song, our classic hit, is going to be one that's going to make you want to get up and dance. I'm just going to warn you right now, even if you're driving, you might want to pull over if it's safe to do so, so you can have a little jig to yourself. Don't do that if you're like in the middle of the motorway or something like that. Please be safe. But if you're at your desk, if you're in a shop, be prepared that in about 3 minutes time you're going to want to grab someone and do-si-do. We've got a classic from the Rednecks coming up for Kevin.
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0: to Boozy, a bar song playing on Q Radio. Doing that for Chris today during our country all request lunch. Just a wee update for you today. There is essential maintenance going on in Q Radio. It's going to be carried out between 12 noon and 3 p.m. So it may affect radio signal in some areas, but please don't worry because you can still enjoy all your favorite music by listening through your smart speaker or on the Q Radio app. That's available now on the App Store. 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On the way next, before we get into today's showbiz news, a song on a very similar vein to Cotton Eye Joe that we did just a little while ago. I don't know if you're going to love or hate this, but I'm up for it. Claire from Newry and Karen O'Keele, both looking for a certain song from Steps.
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1: First up in today's showbiz news, Richard Osman has been announced as the host of a new high-stakes quiz show called The Golden Elevators on ITV. As the creator of Pointless and House of Games, he certainly has plenty of game show experience, and he says that he's absolutely thrilled and can't wait for viewers to see it. Then in other game show news, Big Break is making a comeback after more than two decades. The snooker-themed game show was originally hosted by Jim Davidson and the late John Virgo. The revival is going to have Paddy McGuinness at the helm with Stephen Hendry as his sidekick, and that's going to air on BBC Two. And finally, Baby Reindeer star Jessica Gunning says that being part of a Steven Soderbergh film feels like a dream. She features in The Christophers, the new project starring Sir Ian McKellen and Michaela Cole, about an artist whose children try to get him to finish paintings to secure their future. That comes out on the 15th of May, and Jessica says that watching her co-stars at work was a total gift for her.
2: I feel very lucky to be able to like work in this industry, but also just watch somebody work like Ian is just like amazing. And Michaela as well, like their scenes together, I would kind of sometimes watch by the monitor, and I was just blown away by them. I just think they're so incredible.
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0: 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Choosing Texas on Q Radio, wrapping up our All Request Lunch. Thank you so much for getting involved. Seems like lots of people love the little country theme. 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
12: From the Q Radio newsroom at 2 o'clock, I'm Jim McLean and these are your top stories this afternoon. The father of the man suspected of murdering his family last year in Fermanagh has been given a suspended sentence for failing to secure a gun that was used in the tragedy. Vanessa White, along with her children, James and Sarah, were killed at their home in Maguire's Bridge. 77-year-old Ernest Rutledge from Durnavogie Road in Brookborough has been banned from keeping any firearms for 8 years. In other news, a number of vehicles have been destroyed in an arson attack at a car showroom in Garva. The premises on Carhill Road were targeted early this morning. The fire's now been extinguished, but at its height, more than 50 firefighters dealt with the blaze. Officers are appealing for information. Nationally, the Kings set out the government's agenda at the state opening of Parliament. A commitment to the reforms of the Troubles Legacy Bill was included within the speech, but uncertainty remains about Keir Starmer's future as Prime Minister. The Health Secretary, Wes Streeting, is widely expected to launch a leadership challenge within the coming days. But for now, the Secretary of State, Hilary Benn, is backing the PM.
13: As the Prime Minister said yesterday, there is a process and it hasn't been triggered. And in order to trigger it, someone has to get 81 nominations. I mean, we'll have to see what unfolds. But the Prime Minister has my full support because he's got a job of work to do.
11: The Parliamentary Standards Watchdog is to investigate Nigel Farage over a gift of £5 million he received before becoming an MP. The Reform UK leader has previously said he's confident that he did nothing wrong. In international news, Air Force One has touched down in Beijing within the past hour. President Trump's trip to the first state visit by an American leader to the country in nearly a decade. Trade and the Iran war will be high on the agenda. And back home, thousands of visitors are enjoying the first day of the 157th Balmoral Show. It runs until Saturday at the Econ Centre, with sheep shearing and international show jumping among just some of today's highlights. That's your headline news just after 2 o'clock. Have your sport next.
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11: Manchester United are reportedly ready to start opening talks about extending Michael Carrick's contract. He was appointed as interim head coach after Ruben Amorim was sacked and has already secured Champions League qualification. Formal discussions are expected to start before their final Premier League game of the season. On the pitch, Manchester City will need to beat Crystal Palace this evening to ensure they keep the pressure on the current leaders Arsenal as the title race continues. While in the Scottish Premiership, the top two are both in action. Hearts host Falkirk and Celtic are away at Motherwell. There's just a point between the two, who play each other this Saturday in the final game of the season. That's your news and sport just after 2 o'clock. I'm Jim McLean. I love more at the top of the hour.
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0: Some late evening sunshine, then overnight some light showers and strong winds. The low temperature is 4 degrees.

0: Ed Sheeran, Shivers. It's playing on Q Radio. You've got Jordan for Wednesday afternoon, looking after things through until 4. How are you doing today? It is Wednesday, the 13th of May, the first day of the Balmoral Show for 2026. We've just done a full hour of country songs in the All Request Lunch, and honestly, I loved it. I was at the Balmoral Show a few years in a row for Q Radio, and it is such a fun day out. Totally eye-opening for me. I haven't grown up in the countryside. There's no real farming in my family, so it was a real eye-opener for me. But one of my favourite memories is going to the petting zoo there, and I had things that you might expect, things like wee lambs and baby goats and piglets. It was so cute. One thing I wasn't expecting though was to be confronted with a hissing cockroach. Yeah, that was one of the many critters that was available for me to stroke, and I was brave. I did give it a wee pet at the petting zoo, but just be warned, if you head along to that area or the Balmoral Show, it's not all cute and cuddly. Let me know if you are going along and I'll give you a wee shout out. 07702 687 001 is the number. And for some fun in the car, what about a game of Connect 3 next?
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1: Here we go, time for today's game of Connect 3. If you've never played the game, let me explain it to you. It's pretty simple. It does as it says on the tin. I want you to connect three songs. Not any three random songs. I have three lined up here for you. I'm going to play them. They're little tiny snippets. So first of all, you need to identify what the songs are. And secondly, what the connection between them could be. Got it?

There you go. Those are the three songs I'd love you to connect in today's game, please. 07702 687 001 is the number on WhatsApp if you want to take a guess.

0: 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Instead of pressing Cheerios, my wee button,
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0: the wee button that would play the songs again, I accidentally pressed the button that moved me along. So when he played your songs once today, and I always do it twice, so I'm going to do it one more time for you now. These are the three songs in today's game of Connect 3. Sorry about that.

There you go. Once again, the three songs in today's game. Let's see if you can figure out what the connection is. I am going to give you a clue in about 5 minutes' time, but that's what I'll leave you with for now. 07702 687 001 is the number you need now. I'm pressing the button to move me on to the next song. This is Olivia Dean. So easy to fall in love.

Fire playing on Q Radio. Okay, we're back with today's game of Connect 3. And as I suspected, not very many people getting this right so far today. In fact, only one correct answer in, and that's okay because it's a bit of a sneaky one today. So I wouldn't really expect you to have it right yet. But let me put you on the right track. I'll play you our three songs once again, and then I'm going to give you a little clue.

Okay, those are the three songs I'd like you to connect today. And do you know what? I know I said I was going to give you another listen and then a clue, but I'm going to give you a clue now and then another listen, because it's really key that you listen to the lyrics in today's song portions. Okay, I've chosen these little bits of song very specifically. There's something hidden within the lyrics that's going to give you today's answers.

Did you spot it? Did you see the little sneaky connection hidden in those song lyrics today? If so, get in touch on WhatsApp. The number you need is 07702 687 001. Hidden within those song lyrics today, a tasty little connection. There's another clue for you on the way. We'll give you the answer after this from Zara Larsson.

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1: There we go. All we needed was a clue to get you on the right track for today's game. And we've got lots of correct answers in now. For anyone who's still wondering what our connection is, let me reveal that to you now.

0: Galaxy Time Out and Twirl hidden in those song lyrics means the connection today is chocolate bars. Although, is a time out a chocolate bar? I always would have had that as a biscuit as a child, but I suppose it is more of a chocolate bar. You can let me know what you think, and in the meantime, I'll tell you who got the answer right. We had the Downies girls, then Connor and Banger. We had Ronan, Christine, Dee and Derry Londonderry, Aisling also in Derry Londonderry, Jean, Dan Brown, the Canyon Office crew. We had Patrick, the export team in Transocean. We had Dave, the Beggs Pharmacy crew, Norvla and Christine all getting that correct today. So well done to those of you who got it right. Thank you so much for playing along. Another Connect 3 for you tomorrow. And on the way next, one of those tracks will play in full.
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Can you imagine being at a party or a function of some sort? Someone coming up to you being like, God, you three really ugly. Why did you get hot? Sabrina Carpenter on Q Radio. Just a reminder that today there's some essential maintenance work going on here at Q Radio on our transmitter. That's between 12 noon and 3 p.m. This may affect radio signal in some areas, but don't you worry. 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The work's not going on for much longer. Right now, this is The Strokes, Last Night, playing on Q Radio.

0: I like it like that on Q Radio. Coming up after 3 o'clock today, we are continuing our winning week with Creations Interiors. Plus, you've got the chance to win on What's That Noise?
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10: From the Q Radio newsroom at 3 o'clock, I'm Jim McLean and these are your top stories this afternoon. The father of Ivan Rutledge, the man suspected of murdering his family in Fermanagh, has been given a suspended sentence for failing to secure a gun that was used in the tragedy. Vanessa White, along with their young children, James and Sarah, were killed at their home in Maguire's Bridge last July. 77-year-old Ernest Rutledge from Dernavogie Road in Brookborough has been banned from keeping any firearms for 8 years. A number of vehicles have been destroyed in an arson attack at a car showroom in Garva. The premises on Carhill Road was targeted overnight. At its height, more than 50 firefighters dealt with the blaze. Police are appealing for information. Local politicians have condemned a shooting in Bangor that's left a man with injuries to his leg. It happened last night on the Bloomfield Road just before 10:30. Alliance MLA Connie Egan spoke with Q Radio.
11: The community here in Bangor has been left shocked and appalled. I think we can count ourselves lucky that we didn't see someone lose their life in this instance. I would urge anyone with any information to contact the PSNI or submit it anonymously via Crime Stopper.
10: Nationally, the King set out the government's agenda, the state opening of Parliament. A commitment on reforms of the Troubles Legacy Bill was included within the speech, but uncertainty remains about Keir Starmer's future as Prime Minister. The Health Secretary, Wes Streeting, is expected to launch a leadership challenge within the coming days. But for now, the Secretary of State, Hilary Benn, is backing the Prime Minister.
9: As the Prime Minister said yesterday, there is a process and it hasn't been triggered. And in order to trigger it, someone has to get 81 nominations. I mean, we'll have to see what unfolds. But the Prime Minister has my full support because he's got a job of work to do.
10: More than 1,000 passengers and hundreds of staff are being held on board a cruise ship in France following an outbreak of gastroenteritis. Three have been isolated to their cabin after 49 people became ill. A 92-year-old man died on Sunday. The cause of his death is still under investigation. The vessel left Belfast last Friday before heading to Liverpool. And back home, thousands of visitors are enjoying the first day of the 157th Balmoral Show. It runs until Saturday at the Econ Centre, with sheep shearing and international show jumping among just some of Wednesday's highlights. That's your headline news just after 3 o'clock. Live your sport next.
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1: It's understood Manchester United are preparing to open talks about extending Michael Carrick's contract. He's won 10 of his 15 games since he was placed in temporary charge earlier this season and has helped guide the side to Champions League qualification. This evening on the pitch, second place Man City host Crystal Palace. A win would move them within 2 points of leaders Arsenal as the title race continues. While in the Scottish Premiership, the top two are both in action. Hearts host Falkirk and Celtic are away at Motherwell. There's just a point between the two who play each other this Saturday in the final game of the season. That's your news and sport just after 3 o'clock. I'm Jim McLean. Love more at the top of the hour.
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3: Some late sunshine, then some light showers later on this evening. Overnight, more showers and a low temperature 4 degrees.

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1: 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Now, let's see who our finalist is going to be today. We've got two already. Want to get someone else in the running for this amazing prize. So without further ado, I'm going to play you the voice of a celebrity diner, someone who has joined us for dinner, and I want you to tell me who you think this person is.
2: We're both very early risers, and there are grocery stores that stay open 24 hours. So I can go into the grocery store anytime after midnight or 3 or 4 o'clock in the morning.
1: A very distinctive voice today. 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I'd love you to send me a wee voice note, please, with your name and who you think that celebrity diner is today. 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
2: We're both very early risers, and there are grocery stores that stay open 24 hours. So I can go into the grocery store anytime after midnight or 3 or 4 o'clock in the morning.
1: There we go. Voice note me who you think that is on WhatsApp. 07702-687-001 for your chance to be a finalist and potentially win that prize on Friday.
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1: It is, and it's time to make someone else a finalist right now. So let me play you once again the clip of our celebrity diner.
2: We're both very early risers, and there are grocery stores that stay open 24 hours. So I can go into the grocery store anytime after midnight or 3 or 4 o'clock in the morning.
1: Very distinctive voice today. Loads of people got this one right. Quite ironic, given that I did a country-themed all-request lunch today, and I actually played a song by that lady, but I'm not going to tell you who it was. Adele's going to do that.
3: Oh, Jordan, what a lovely prize that would be to have a chance to win. And I think that is a woman who I love the music of, Dolly Parton.
1: Dolly Parton, the correct answer today. Well done, Adele. You're now a finalist and have the chance to win that lovely dining set whenever I call a winner on Friday. So please have your phone handy. We're going to do the game again at the same time tomorrow. On the way shortly, what's that noise for the kids?

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1: 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Rain or shine, the game is on, and we want to send you there with a £50 voucher. Yes, that's the prize up for grabs in today's game of What's That Noise. There are six activities for you to choose from with your voucher: 21 hole crazy golf, 16 lane bowling alley, interactive darts, crazy pool, sports simulator and an arcade. And for our listeners, we have a special discount code, which is scrapyard25. Now let me play you the noise that I'd like you to identify today for your chance to win that £50 voucher. There you go. Any idea what that noise could be today? I went with a certain kind of theme because the Balmoral show started today, so it's sort of a farmyard theme today. If you think you know what that noise is, please do get in touch on WhatsApp for your chance to win.
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1: All right, it is time to reveal a winner on today's game of What's That Noise? Before we do, I'm going to recap for you what today's noise sounded like. It went like this. And I did let you know that we were choosing a farm-themed sound for today because it's the start of the Balmoral show. Let's see who's got the correct answer.
2: Hi, my name is Brona and I go to Drumrah Integrated College and I think today's noise is a rooster.
1: You're absolutely right. Yes, today's noise is a rooster and that makes you my winner. You've won a £50 voucher for Scrapyard Golf and Strikeyard Bowling. Well done you. I hope you have a fantastic time. We're going to do the game again at the same time tomorrow.

0: on Q Radio. Thank you so much for your company today. I'll be back tomorrow. For now, leaving you with Abe Sesse. He's got Things That Make You Go Hmm and 3-2-1. Plus, he'll play some cheesy tunes on the traffic jam.
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10: From the Q Radio newsroom at 4 o'clock, I'm Jim McLean, and these are your top stories this afternoon. More than 1,700 people are being held on board a cruise ship that's docked in France following a suspected outbreak of gastroenteritis. The vessel set sail from Belfast on Friday, and more than 49 passengers became ill after it left Liverpool at the weekend. A 92-year-old man died on Sunday. The cause of his death is under investigation. Meanwhile, the Belfast Trust is working with the public health agency to manage a suspected outbreak of an antibiotic resistant infection on a ward at the Royal. It was confirmed days after the first outbreak was identified on the 28th of April. So far, no serious illnesses have been reported, but appropriate control measures, including enhanced ward cleaning, are now in place. The father of Ivan Rutledge, the man accused of killing his family in Fermanagh, has been given a suspended sentence for failing to secure a gun that was used in the tragedy. Vanessa White, along with her children James and Sarah, were murdered at their home on Maguire's Bridge last July. 77-year-old Ernest Rutledge from Durnavogie Road in Brookborough has been banned from keeping any firearms for 8 years. Local politicians have condemned a shooting in Bangor that's left a man in hospital with injuries to his leg. It happened last night on the Bloomfield Road around 10:30. The Alliance MLA, Connie Egan, says the community is shocked.
9: There is absolutely no place for guns on our streets or this kind of senseless violence in our society. The community here in Bangor has been left shocked and appalled. I think we can count ourselves lucky that we didn't see someone lose their life in this instance.
11: And Downing Street says Keir Starmer has full confidence in his health secretary, despite claims Westreating's poised to challenge his leadership. The two met briefly this morning at Downing Street before the King's speech. But the Tory leader, Kemi Badenoch, has joked in the Commons that Labour MPs can't wait to get back to their plotting.
12: This is a highly unusual moment. The Prime Minister is in office, but not in power. Everyone is trying to pretend it's all right. It's not all right.
11: That's your headline news just after 4 o'clock. We've more local stories next.
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14: Police are appealing for information about the theft of healthcare products and toiletries in Ballymena. They were taken by two men from a supermarket on the Larne Link Road around midday last Tuesday. Officers are also investigating similar incidents later that day in Limavady and another the previous evening in Newry. And concerns have been raised about the number of illegal dumping sites across Northern Ireland. More than 330 were discovered last year. 27 of them were in Mid and East Antrim area. 48 were uncovered in Newry, Mourne and Down. That's your local news. The sport is next.
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15: Classic crackers are a bit like... But Jacob's Bites, they're a bit more like...
16: 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Crunchy, thin and full of same. Crunchy, thin and full of... Worth.
15: Jacob's Bites. Crunchy, thin and full of flavour. A different kind of cracker from Jacob's. Now in the cracker aisle.
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18: It's understood Manchester United are preparing to open talks about extending Michael Carrick's contract. He's won 10 of his 15 matches since he was placed in interim charge earlier this season, and this helped guide his side to Champions League qualification. This evening, second place Manchester City host Crystal Palace. A win would move them within 2 points of the current leaders Arsenal as the title race continues. While in the Scottish Premiership, the top two are both in action. Hearts host Falkirk and Celtic are away at Motherwell. There's just a point between the two, who play each other this Saturday in the final game of the season. That's your news and sport just after 4 o'clock. I'm Jim McLean. I'll have more at the top of the hour.
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19: Sunny spells, scattered showers this evening. Any showers heavy, as you will have probably seen today. Max temperature will be 13, and tonight's overnight low 5. And thanks to Jordan. Good afternoon. It's Q Radio Drive. It's Wednesday, and it's the peak of the week, as we like to call it. Here we are, and

or something, or getting started. Before that, Charlie Puth. I'm coming home. And Charlie Puth has got a new single with Michael McDonald and Kenny Loggins. Oh, it's so good. It's really, really good, actually. It's new, obviously it's brand new, but it's got a real flavour of the 1980s. Happy Wednesday. It is the peak of the week. And a very good afternoon. Hopefully you're good. What are you up to? How has your Wednesday been so far? Mine's been quite

I'm old. I'm very, very old. Hopefully your Wednesday's been a bit more exciting than mine. What have you been up to? Get in touch with me on 07702 687 001. And we're going to be celebrating something today. The 13th of May is a very specific date. Why is it specific? Why should we celebrate it? Well, stick around, because I'm going to tell you straight after this from Dracula.

0: Human Paula, and there's Dracula. Now, today, why should we celebrate today, the 13th of May? Well, this is why. Today is Top Gun Day. That's right. You two characters are going to Top Gun. Today's the day that it was released way, way, way back, all of those years ago. And how many times have you seen Top Gun? I'm thinking, like, I've seen Top Gun probably easily 20 times. Easily 20 times. Have you seen the movie more than me? What's your favourite line from the movie? For me, it's definitely got to be this.
1: Hey, Maverick.
2: Yeah.
1: Hear about ice?
2: What's that?
1: Want another one?
2: Really?
1: Yeah.
2: I feel the need.
1: The need for speed.
2: Ow!
0: Such an iconic scene. Such an iconic movie line. Maybe one of the best. Were you excited whenever we heard that Top Gun 2 Maverick was going to be dropped? I'll be honest with you, I wasn't. I'm thinking you should not touch Top Gun. But they went and they made another amazing movie. They did. I can't argue. It was amazing. And a Top Gun 3 is on the way. And it's going to be good, it is. So get in touch with me, 07702 687 001. WhatsApp me, I want your voice notes on this.

0: tell me how many times you've seen it. Who's your favourite character? Did you cry when Goose died? Sorry, spoiler alert. Get in touch with me.
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0: And what's your favourite scene from the movie? That was just one of several great, really, really good scenes. What's your favourite scene from the film? Let me know. Voice note me on this. Now, looking at the traffic across Northern Ireland, traffic slow in the following areas. Now, Belfast. Starting in Belfast, M1 between Junction 1, and that's Broadway to Junction 3, the Blacks Road. Wee bit of traffic if you're coming into the city centre, also between that stretch of motorway. That's Junction 2 to Junction 1. What else do we have for you? Westlink towards York Street, M2 approaching Nelson Street. There was reports of a multi-vehicle collision on the Westlink M2 bound just at the hospital on slip. That has been cleared and the traffic is moving better once again. Now, day one of the Balmoral show, and so you can expect some delays on the roads across around the Balmoral Park, Mays, Moira Road, Blaris Road, Hillsborough Road, Harry's Road as well. So expect some delays. If you are going to the Balmoral show over the next couple of days, best to use public transport. There's a free shuttle bus service travelling from Lisburn train station. So bear that one in mind if you're going to the Balmoral show.
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0: There's the Automatic and Monster. It's Q Radio. It's just gone 25 past four now. Today, the 13th of May, is Top Gun Day, and we are celebrating Top Gun, one of my favourite films. Most people love this. Who doesn't love Top Gun, really? But I'm asking you. Favourite scene? Favourite character? Many times have you seen it? Kim from up the stairs. At least 25 times. Love, love, love Top Gun. Hey, Goose, you big stud. Take me to bed and lose me forever, says Kim. Tar, this is Ghost Rider request and flyby. Two great, great lines from the movie, of course. This one reads, Abe, I've lost count how many times I've watched Top Gun in the 80s. Best scene, of course, is the volleyball scene. We were talking about that scene a couple of days ago, actually. And the song, Kenny Loggins. What else do we have here? Loads of people are getting in touch. I love this. Here's Holly. What do you think of it, Holly?
1: Hi, Abe. I love Top Gun. It is a fantastic film. I must have watched it at least 30 times in my lifetime. I'm about 35, so I think I've been watched at least 30 times in the past maybe 15 years. It is absolutely a fantastic film. And I was like you. I fully expected the sequel to not measure up, to not be, you know, the Top Gun level of quality, but it was brilliant.
0: Brilliant.
1: Like, having all the main characters and having it lead on from, you know, obviously Tom Cruise's character. My favourite line from the original has to be, talk to me, Goose. And strangely enough, Goose is my favourite character. And I cried when Goose died.
0: Me too.
1: How could you not cry when Goose died?
0: I know. I mean,
1: he is the Goose. He is. Maverick wouldn't be Maverick without Goose. I mean, he is a dependable one.
0: Couldn't have said it better myself, Holly. Couldn't have said it better myself.

0: things that make you go hmm.
1: Right, it's time to play my little game, Things That Make You Go Hmm. A pair of tickets up for the Bomb Squad Pod Live at the SSC Arena. Aaron McCann, Colin Geddes, you could be there. And well done to all of our winners so far, all of our players so far this week. You could win. All you got to do is call me on 02890-236-967. Name as many things as you can in 60 seconds. That's really all you got to do. I said Tommy, we had Tommy on. Tommy was great crack from Dungannon yesterday. He scored 7, so that's what you gotta beat to go top of the leaderboard. Very achievable. I really think it is today. So call me right now. We'll send you to the SSC Arena to see the Bomb Squad Pod Live. Colin Geddes, Aaron McCann, you could be there. Here's Take That. Sorry, Westlife. Take That's next.

0: You're a superstar and I'm yours.
1: And there is Take That. So we have Jackie. She's on the phone. She's going to be playing today's Things to Make You Go Home. And we're going to get her on. She needs to beat 7 to go top of the leaderboard. Let's find out how she gets on after this.

0: Right, let's bring on Jackie B. Jackie, how are you?
1: I'm good, and I have my friend Liz with me.
0: Hello, Liz.
2: Hello.
1: How are you?
0: Jackie and Liz, double trouble today.
2: Double trouble today.
0: And here, what are you up to this Wednesday?
1: We're just coming home from work.
0: What do you do for a job?
1: We work in a healthy living centre.
0: Oh, do you? Right, okay. And whereabouts is that?
1: It's in Albert Street in West Belfast.
0: Okay, good. And how has your Wednesday been? Good.
1: Yeah, good. Yeah,
2: so far.
0: Good, so far. We're talking about Top Gun. That's Top Gun Day today, girls, right? The 13th of May. You've both seen the movie, right?
1: Yes. No, Liz hasn't. I have.
0: What? Liz?
1: I know.
0: Can't believe that you haven't seen Top Gun. Okay, well, let's talk to you then. You have seen it. What's your favourite? Who's your favourite character?
1: Goose.
0: Yeah. Funny, anybody I've spoke to so far have said Goose, not Maverick. Which just surprises
1: me.
0: Did you cry when he died?
1: Of course.
0: Yeah, of course. Everybody does. Well, listen, girls, we'd love you to play today. What you got to do, name as many things as you can in 1 minute that all start with the same letter, right?
1: Okay, yeah.
0: Don't repeat a word. If you want to pass, say pass, we'll move on.
1: Okay.
0: Now, your letter today, you've got G today.
1: G for golf.
0: G for golf. Are you ready for this?
1: We are.
0: G is your letter, 60 seconds on the clock. And here we go. A sport.
1: Golf.
0: A fruit.
1: Grape.
0: A country in the Eurovision Song Contest this weekend.
1: Great.
0: A male actor.
1: Gene Hackman.
0: Something to have for your breakfast.
1: Granola.
0: Word to describe you.
1: Gorgeous.
0: Body part.
1: Body part. Liz, come on. I can't think of what it is. Pass.
0: Top Gun character.
1: Case.
0: Something man love.
1: Girls.
0: Word to a word or phrase used in Northern Ireland.
1: Sorry, what was that?
0: A word or phrase that's used in Northern Ireland.
1: Gotcha.
0: Part of a car.
1: Gear stick.
0: Something you buy in a supermarket.
1: Grocery.
0: Occupation.
1: A goldsmith.
0: Good answer. Here, yous both give me some great answers there. Who give me more answers?
1: Me.
2: Jackie.
0: Okay, listen, let's count them up. Gorgeous. Would that be accurate? Yeah.
1: Oh, absolutely.
0: Absolutely. Okay. You're a 10.
1: 10, yeah.
0: Let's count them off at the end of your 60 seconds. Now you needed 7. You have scored.
1: All right.
0: 11. Excellent.
1: Oh, that's the best, yeah.
0: So you're top of the leaderboard. The bar set nice and high. Thanks for calling. We're going to send you to the Bomb Squad Pod live at the SSE Arena.
1: Yo, thank you very much.
0: So that's going to be good. But listen, girls, have a lovely Wednesday evening. And thanks for calling, all right?
1: Thank you.
2: Bye.
0: So there they are. There's Liz and Jackie. Good score, 11. The one that we'll throw out today, now they said, gotcha. Word or phrase used in Northern Ireland a lot. Beginning with G, what would G have said to that? 07702-687-001.
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0: Right, let's refresh and get you up to date. Now, that earlier collision, there was a multi-vehicle collision on the West Link, and this was M2 bound, has been cleared. So traffic is moving better once again. M1 between Junction 1 and Junction 3, the Blacks Road. West Link is slow towards York Street. Stockman's Lane, both directions actually, Stockman's Lane at the minute. Sydenham Bypass towards D Street, and that's in the Bangor direction, and the Upper Newton Arch Road, and that's towards Dundonald, past the Ulster Hospital. To Lisburn now, the Balmoral Show, today is day one, and some roads that are affected are Harry's Road, the Moira Road, Hillsborough Road, Blurs Road. Try to avoid those roads if you're on your way home this evening. And that's all I've got for you. 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

words or phrases used in Northern Ireland that begin with G. This is interesting. Gobsmacked, said 555 on the text. Would you be accepted? Good on you. Yeah, we'll accept that. Giz a go. I can't actually read the rest of that. There is more to that one. Get it. No, honestly, some people. Go on, you good thing. Said 490 on the text. Go on, you boy, ye. Grand used lots in Northern Ireland. Yep, go on, you girl, you said, came from up the stairs as well. Yeah, there's lots of most of these, actually, I'm going to be honest with you. I can't even read out. Honestly. Gansh. Oh, I've heard that one several times. Gansh, yeah.

0: That's a great song, that, isn't it? Natasha Bedingfield.
1: Good evening, Abe. Just to let you know, there's been a crash on the M2 multi-vehicle leaving Belfast just at the train station at York Street there. Bye-bye.
0: Neil, thanks for that update. That's going to cause significant delays. We'll keep you up to date on that next.
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15: From the Q Radio newsroom at 5 o'clock, I'm Jim McLean and these are your top stories this evening. A number of people from Northern Ireland are among more than 1,700 who are being held on board a cruise ship in France following a suspected norovirus outbreak. The Ambition set sail from Belfast on Friday, but dozens of passengers became unwell days after it left Liverpool at the weekend. Back home, the Belfast Trust is working with the Public Health Agency to manage an outbreak of an antibiotic-resistant infection at the Royal. A small number of cases have been identified. So far, no serious illnesses have been reported, but appropriate control measures, including enhanced cleaning on the impacted ward, are in place. There has been widespread condemnation of last night's shooting in Bangor. A man's been treated for injuries to his leg following the incident on the Bloomfield Road. Alliance MLA Connie Egan spoke with Q-Radio.
16: No place for guns on our streets or this kind of senseless violence in our society. The community here in Bangor has been left shocked and appalled. I think we can count ourselves lucky that we didn't see someone lose their life in this instance.
15: Meanwhile, the owner of a car showroom in Garva destroyed in an arson attack says the level of damage to his premises is gut-wrenching. The blaze started early this morning. At its height, more than 50 firefighters attended the scene on the Carhill Road. Nationally, Downing Street says Keir Starmer farmer has full confidence in his health secretary, despite claims Wes Streeting is preparing to launch a leadership challenge. The two met briefly this morning at Downing Street, hours before the King's speech at the state opening of Parliament. And finally, sheep shearing, international show jumping and a pig parade have been just some of the highlights on day one of the 157th Balmoral Show. It runs until Saturday, with thousands of people expected through the gates daily. Anyone planning on heading to the event has been encouraged to consider public transport. That's your headline news just after 5 o'clock. We've more local stories next.
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8: Police are appealing for information about the theft of healthcare products and toiletries in Ballymena. They were taken by two men from a supermarket on the Larne Link Road around midday last Tuesday. Officers are also investigating similar incidents later that day in Limavady and another the previous evening in Newry. And concerns have been raised about the number of illegal dumping sites across Northern Ireland. More than 330 were discovered last year. 27 of them were in Mid and East Antrim area. 48 were uncovered in Newry, Mourne and Down. That's your local news. The sport is next.
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15: The Scottish Premiership trophy could be lifted at Tynecastle tonight if Hearts are crowned champions for the first time since 1960. A win against Falkirk alongside a Celtic defeat away at Motherwell would see them clinch the title with a game to spare. These fans are confident their team can make history.
18: Just do it, boys. You've done us proud all season. They've been absolutely fantastic. We've had a great season. We've enjoyed it. It's been entertaining. I mean, I thought we've done really well.
19: We're definitely going to win the league, and we've been to every game and 100% this year, and Derek McCann is a legend.
15: Elsewhere, Rangers hope to end a three-match losing run when they host Hibs. And in the Premiership, second place Manchester City will aim to keep the pressure on Arsenal as the title race goes down to the wire. City host Crystal Palace this evening. Victory would see them move to within 2 points of the leaders with just two games left to play. That's your news and sports just after 5 o'clock. I'm Jim McLean. I'll have more headlines with Abe in half an hour.
0: Thanks, Jim.
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0: This evening, blustery showers, some sunny spells going into Wednesday evening. The low 4 tonight, max temperature tomorrow 13.

0: I'm asking you, who's your favourite character? 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Ricky. This is definitely Ricky's favourite.
1: I feel the need. The need for speed.
0: Wow! Yeah. And that's Ricky, what looks to be driving down the M2. Hello to you. Abe. My favourite line has got to be Meg Ryan's line whenever she said, "Goose, you old stud. Take me to bed and lose me forever." Sarah and Portadown. Sarah goes on to say, "Top Gun was amazing, and the second one as well, but have you ever seen Days of Thunder? Another incredible movie from back in the day with Tom Cruise." Of course I've seen Days of Thunder. Get out of the car, Cole. Get out of the car. Oh, what a movie. But forget about Days of Thunder. We're concentrating today on Top Gun. We're paying homage, doffing our cap to one of the greatest, the classics that is Top Gun. So keep these coming in. 07702-687-001. That'll get you through. 07702-687-001. We got the traffic jam on the way. And the traffic jam just might be influenced by the Top Gun soundtrack today. Just might be. We'll find out next.

0: Dion. Ava just received my weekend tickets to Emerge. Thank you so much. Can't wait. And this comes in from Melissa. Good on you, Melissa. You're gonna have a ball there.
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0: Right, it's time for the Traffic Jam. You get to vote for one of these songs. And today on the show, we're celebrating all things Top Gun, of course. So I'm just hoping our Traffic Jam generator bears that in mind. And there's the first one from the Righteous Brothers. You've lost that loving feeling. If you want to vote for this, just give me the word lost. WhatsApp me 07702-687-001. Lost. And there's Kenny Loggins, Danger Zone. I just need the word danger if you want to hear this as our Traffic Jam today. Same number, just danger. Berlin, Take My Breath Away. This is where she's on the back of the motorbike and he pulls a wheelie that, yeah, I'm nearly sure. Berlin, all I need is the word breath if you want to vote for Berlin today as our Traffic Jam. WhatsApp me 07702-687-001. Lost, danger, or breath.
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0: Now, traffic update for you now. There was reports of a collision leaving the M2, a two-vehicle collision blocking the outer lane, and it's just at the railway station there on the M2. It is passable, but expect some delays. M1 slow leaving the city centre between Junction 1 and Junction 3, Blacks Road. M2 on the approach to Nelson Street, Stockman's Lane, both directions, and the Sydenham Bypass, that's towards D Street, for traffic travelling towards Bangor direction. And the Balmoral Show, of course, day one of the Balmoral Show. Roads affected: Harry's Road, Moira Road, the Lisburn, Halftown Road as well. So that's what's going on if you're in the vicinity of the Balmoral Park in Lisburn. And that's all I've got for you. You are up to date. We got Brittany next.
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0: Yes, I do. There's Chapel Rowan and The Giver. It's exactly 5:30, and Jim's here with the headlines. Good evening, Jim.
1: Evening, Abe. A number of people from Northern Ireland are among more than 1,700 who have been held on board a cruise ship that's docked in France following a suspected outbreak of norovirus. The Ambition set sail from Belfast on Friday. In other news, the father of Ian Rutledge, the man suspected of killing his wife and 2 young children in Maguire's Bridge last July, has been given a suspended sentence for failing to secure a gun that was used in the tragedy. The owner of a car showroom in Garvis, the level of damage an arson attack has caused to his premises is gut-wrenching. The blaze started early this morning. At its height, more than 50 firefighters attended the scene on the Carhill Road. Nationally, Downing Street says Keir Starmer has full confidence in his health secretary, despite claims that Wes Streeting is preparing to launch a leadership challenge against the PM tomorrow. And finally, back home on a very different note, sheep shearing, international show jumping and a pig parade, Abe, have been just some of the highlights on day one at the 157th Balmoral Show. It runs until Saturday and is expected to attract tens of thousands of visitors.
0: Do you know what? I love the Balmoral Show, me. I've been over the years.
1: It's been too long since I've been to it.
0: Really?
1: Yes.
0: Oh, it's always a good day.
1: I used to go at school. I don't know if anyone remembers this. Old man Jim. Maybe you're in my demographic. You used to get a free milkshake. A voucher for me, free milkshake to go to the Balmoral Show. That was the only incentive when I was at school. I used to go.
0: A free milkshake.
1: And, you know, you go and you drink a milkshake and you smell the farm smells. Yeah. I know a couple of friends who have been there today. They've had a fab time. So, very much. The sheep shearing is always a thing of beauty to behold.
0: We used to, absolutely. And do you know what's amazing as well? The tractors that dance. The drivers of the tractors that make the tractors dance is incredible.
1: Yeah, that's an art form.
0: Honestly. it's incredible. It is. It's good. It's good. We used to take the kids. We covered it here at the radio station many years. It's always good crack.
1: Yeah, would be.
0: Always good crack. Here, we need to talk about Top Gun.
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0: Jim, you know what today is, right?
1: It's Top Gun Day.
0: Today is Top Gun Day, the 40th anniversary of the
1: amazing, back in cinemas.
0: The iconic movie that, yes, and they are. That's correct.
1: They are. I am very tempted tonight to go see on a certain screen that's the biggest in Northern Ireland, Belfast, IMAX.
0: That would be good.
1: To go see, I think it's possibly a double bill. I think it might just be the first. I don't know if they're a double bill both nights, but Top Gun on an IMAX screen. Just take my money now and let me munch my popcorn.
0: Me too. I'm there with you, Jim. Do you know what? A double bill. I would easily sit and watch the first and second back to back in a comfortable movie house.
1: The second one is so good, and they have confirmed they're making a third one. I'm intrigued by that. But Top Gun, Tom Cruise, he got your back. Maverick, you know.
0: Yeah.
1: The shades, everything. You know, Kenny Loggins. How can you go wrong? Perfect.
0: Your favourite character in Top Gun?
1: Oh, I'm going to go Iceman.
0: Are you?
1: I'm going to go Iceman because I love Val Kilmer. I love Tom Cruise. And everyone always throws Maverick the love. And everyone throws Goose a bit of love.
0: That's right.
1: And you've got some of those lines that I probably can't repeat now, pre-Watershed, the lovely Meg Griffin's...
0: Meg Ryan,
1: says, we'll not say about that now.
0: No, we can say it. Goose, you big stud.
1: Stick me to bed or lose me forever.
0: Yeah, it's iconic.
1: Yes.
0: Here, Caroline here. Listen to this. Caroline has never seen Top Gun.
1: Come on, Caroline. Right.
0: Come on, Caroline.
1: You, me, Caroline, we'll go to the cinema. I'll get the popcorn. We'll all watch it.
0: Caroline, grab your coat. We're going to the movies. You two characters are going.
1: I'm not getting the drinks.
0: To Top Gun.
1: I'll buy the popcorn.
0: But so I put it to our listeners, out of these three songs, which one would they like to hear? So this was the three songs today, right? Righteous Brothers, You Lost That Loving Feeling, right?
1: Take me to bed, Abe, or lose me forever.
0: Oh, Jim, easy. It's only 25-6. This was the second one.
1: No contest.
0: There's
1: no contest, I'm sorry.
0: Really? Well, okay, no, hang on. Wait till the last one.
1: Just nobody be driving. Make sure you're doing the speed limits when you're listening to Killing. I don't know why I'm doing the wings.
0: I don't know why you're doing the wings.
1: It's an audio medium. You can't see this.
0: You look like a penguin there. Come on. It's a good one too.
1: Hey, the sun is shining, Abe. It's Wednesday evening. You're driving home. What are you going to want to listen to? You're going to want to listen to Kenny Loggins' Danger Zone.
0: There you go. The master has spoken, and this actually was the most voted for song in the traffic jam today.

0: and the Beat. Justin Bieber and Nicki Minaj is Q Radio. Good evening. Just gone 20 to 6 now. And Leanne has said, Abe, thank you so much for playing Kenny Loggins' Danger Zone. Having a bit of a bad day today, and that's definitely picked me up. No problem at all, and thanks for your message.
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0: Glad we're making your day that little bit better. Traffic update now. Traffic is slow in the following areas. Belfast between Junction 1 and Junction 3, Blatch Road. M2 approaching Nelson Street. That earlier collision, and it was on the M2 just in around the vicinity of the train station on the M2. It has been cleared, so that's good news. Sydenham Bypass is slow towards D Street, heading towards Bangor. Stockman's Lane both directions, and in Lisburn, because of the Balmoral show, still a wee bit of traffic, nothing major in the following areas. Moira Road, Halftown Road, and the Harry's Road as well. That's it, that's all I've got. You're up to date. The Q Radio travel number is 9890 110 321. 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

0: Caroline, her husband is going to be embarking on a 12-hour spin cycle. This is to raise money for endometriosis treatment to help his wife and to help others seek private treatment. This is going to be a great, great event. Good on him. Fair play. This is going to be the 23rd of May at Derry Farm Shopping Centre. 12 hours. And listen, I'll definitely call by. I'm going to relieve you for at least 20 minutes, maybe a half an hour. Okay, I promise you that. On the morning of the 23rd of May, I'll be there.
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0: All for a very, very worthwhile cause, and it's the day before I go on holiday, so it'll get me pumped from Holly Bops. Good on you. Time for 3, 2, 1. 3 songs, 2 seconds, 1 act. All you've got to do is tell me who you think the act is. You know the score. You know what to do. A couple of ways you can get in touch. WhatsApp me or DM me. You can WhatsApp on 07702 687 001 if you can tell me who this is. Now, personally, I think this is tricky. This could be one of like 10 different acts. Who do you think it is? There's the first incorrect answer from David from Doak. I'm not going to say who it is, right? I'm not going to say who David has said. Louise has given me the same act. And Michael has also given me the same act. And they're all wrong. I'll play it again. Who do you think that might be? It's tricky. Put your name on if you are getting in touch. Marion thinks it's Westlife. It's not Westlife. It's not Mumford's. It's not Ed Sheeran. And it's not Leanne Rimes, because this is Leanne Rimes.

0: on Q Radio. It's 5 to 6 now. We're playing 3-2-1. And I should say there's loads of incorrect answers coming through here. Just to go through some of them. Noah Kahan is a very popular incorrect answer. There's Donna. You thought it was Noah Kahan. Karen and Donegal. Good evening, Karen. You think it's Lionel Richie? Nope, it's not. Is it Paolo Nutini? You haven't left your name on this. I'll always try to put your name on so I know who it is. But 433 on the text thinks it's Paolo Nutini. Noah Kahan, there's Aisling and Yuri. Aqua said Kathy and Derry Londonderry. It's definitely not Aqua. Kaelin and Cabra. Ronan Keating. Nope. Christine Thompson thinks it's James Blunt. Somebody who hasn't left their name thinks it's Coldplay. James Taylor, it's not James Taylor, and it's not Bon Jovi, there's Andrew. Tracy and Rovina, they think it might be Boy's Life. And there's another Noah Kahan from Jade and Yuri. So that's who it's not. Who do you think this might be? It's very tricky. 0770-2687-001. Please put your name on. Please put your name on. We'll get somebody on shortly after your very latest news with Jim next.
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10: 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A number of people from Northern Ireland are among more than 1,700 passengers and crew being held on a cruise ship in Bordeaux due to a suspected outbreak of norovirus on board. The Ambition set sail from Belfast last week, but dozens of people became unwell after it left Liverpool at the weekend. Back home, the owner of a car dealership in Garve says the level of damage an arson attack has caused whose premises is gut-wrenching. The blaze started early this morning. At its height, more than 50 firefighters attended the scene on the Carhill Road. Police are appealing for information. Meanwhile, there's been widespread condemnation of last night's shooting in Bangor. A man's been treated for injuries to his leg following an incident on the Bloomfield Road. Alliance MLA Connie Egan spoke with Q Radio.
11: There is absolutely no place for guns on our streets or this kind of senseless violence in our society. The community here in Bangor has been left shocked and appalled by this attack. I think we can count ourselves lucky that we didn't see someone lose their life in this instance.
10: The father of a man suspected of killing his family in Fermanagh has been given a suspended sentence for failing to secure a firearm that was used in the tragedy. Vanessa White, along with her children, James and Sarah, were murdered at their home in Maguire's Bridge last July before Ian Rutledge turned the gun on himself. 77-year-old Ernest Rutledge from Dernavogie Road in Brookborough has been banned from keeping any firearms for 8 years. Nationally, Downing Street says Keir Starmer has full confidence in his health secretary, despite claims Wes Streeting is preparing to resign and launch a leadership challenge against the PM. The two briefly met this morning at Downing Street, hours before the King's speech set out the government's agenda for the next Parliament. And finally, sheep shearing, international show jumping and a pig parade, along with displays of award-winning farming livestock, have been just some of the highlights on day one at the 157th Balmoral Show near Lisburn. It continues until Saturday with tens of thousands of visitors expected. That's your headline news just after 6 o'clock. We've more local stories next.
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13: Police are appealing for information about the theft of healthcare products and toiletries in Ballymena. They were taken by two men from a supermarket on the Larne Link Road around midday last Tuesday. Officers are also investigating similar incidents later that day in Limavady and another the previous evening in Newry. And concerns have been raised about the number of illegal dumping sites across Northern Ireland. More than 330 were discovered last year. 27 of them were in Mid and East Antrim area. 48 were uncovered in Newry, Mourne and Down. That's your local news. The sport is next.
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10: The Scottish Premiership trophy could be lifted at Tynecastle tonight if Hearts are crowned champions for the first time since 1960. A win against Falkirk alongside a Celtic defeat away at Motherwell would see them clinch the title. These fans are confident their team can make history.
16: Just do it, boys. You've done us proud all season. They've been absolutely fantastic. We've had a great season. We've enjoyed it. It's been entertaining. And I thought we've done really well.
17: We're definitely going to win the league. And we've been to every game. And 100% this year, and Derek McCash is a legend.
10: Elsewhere, Rangers hope to end their three-match losing run as they host Hibs. And in the Premiership, second place, Manchester City will aim to keep the pressure on Arsenal this evening as the title race continues. City host Crystal Palace tonight. Victory would see them move within 2 points of the current leaders, with just 2 games left this season. That's your news and sport. Just after 6 o'clock, I'm Jim McLean. There'll be a national update at the top of the hour.
0: Thanks, Jim.
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0: Well, some showers expected this evening. Tonight's low will be 4. Tomorrow, sunny spells, more rain forecast for Thursday. Top temperature, 13.

0: It's Q Radio, and there's Lisa featuring Doja Cat, Born Again. We're playing 3, 2, 1. 3 songs, 2 seconds, 1 act. Proving to be very, very difficult this evening.
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0: And in fact, this is how difficult it is. Ian, who hasn't got it incorrect for like 2 months, is stumped this evening. He hasn't got a clue. Andrew thinks it might be John Mayer. The Lumineer said Donna. Kleena thinks it might be Boyzone. It's not Boyzone. Kingfisher. There's Pauline and Paul Glass. It's not. Nope. KT Tunstall said Kevin. Sam Fender. Mumford and Sons. REM. We've had so many incorrect ones. Hazel in Alabama, Birmingham. Birmingham, Alabama, USA, thinks it's Travis. It's not Travis, Tracy Chapman. Paolo Nutini, Noah Kahn. So many incorrect answers. I'll play it for you. This is the last time you'll hear this. Okay, one more. We will get somebody on the phone and tell you who it is after this from Blue. Beautiful Spiritual.

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2: Right, let's bring on Rachel Gordon. Rachel, thanks for coming on to reveal the 3, 2, 1. Whereabouts in Northern Ireland are you?
3: We're actually in Castlebelm here at the minute, but I'm from Kilkenny. Sorry, you might hear my baby crying in the background here.
2: I was wondering there, yeah, you've got a little baby there. What's the baby called?
3: Nora.
2: And I'm presuming that your little baby's not that old?
3: No, she's 2 weeks.
2: No way, 2 weeks old. Oh, little Nora, that's a beautiful name. We'll give Nora a little cheer, so we will. Possibly our youngest listener right now. And she's doing well.
3: Yeah, she's doing really well, so she is.
2: Good, glad to hear it. And judging by your emoji here you've put on the end of your text, you're pretty confident you've got this correct.
3: Yeah, I think so.
2: Yeah, clearly a fan. Listen, hardly anybody has got this correct this evening, Rachel, so well done.
3: Thank you, we're big fans.
2: Oh, good, okay, well, let's play 3 songs, 2 seconds, 1 act. Who is this?
3: Amble.
2: Just like that. Amble. 3 songs in there.

0: was Treehouse Wings.
1: I know it's not an island for one.
2: Third one was Lonely Island. All great songs. You get to choose one of those songs, Rachel.
3: Lonely Island.
2: That's the one that will do, no problem. Have you ever seen them live?
3: Yeah, we've seen them twice.
2: Have you? Oh, brilliant. Good, good.
3: Yeah.
2: Good, good. Okay, well, listen, we'll not keep you too long. We'll play your song now, but you get to choose tomorrow's 3-2-1 act, the last one of the week. So who are we going to go with?
3: Who will we go with?
2: Nora's Hungry.
3: As in the band?
2: Yeah, the band. Or solo act.
3: Ooh.
2: Nora's very hungry, or she needs chains or something's going on.
3: She is.
2: No problem. That's who we'll do tomorrow. Listen, thank you very much for coming on and get that baby fed.
3: Thank you.
2: See you later. Bye.
3: Bye.
2: Oh, little Nora. Bless her.

0: Not too many people got that correct. Rachel Gordon did, however. Amble, Lonely Island. I wonder to myself, would Kushla have got that correct this evening? Not sure. Possibly, probably, actually. Thanks for getting in touch. If you did, a lot of incorrect answers, but who got it correct on the list? We had... Oh, hang on a second. Where's my timer? Where's my 30-second timer? On the list, we had not too many names at all. We had David and Doak, Chris, who's still in work in Pomeroy. There's Adele, there's Jade and Yuri, Niall and Yuri. Taxi Deck also got it correct. Megan from Eat Out Belfast, well done to you. And Tracy, who's making the dinner, homemade chicken curry tonight, also got it correct. What are you having for your dinner tonight? Lovely. Another tomorrow.
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0: And here's maybe just a little clue as to who Rachel has picked for tomorrow. This is an act that I've recently been listening a lot of their stuff recently. If that makes sense. So there you go. That's who's going to be tomorrow. Maybe a clue for you. Traffic is moving much better than it was earlier this evening now. M1 still a wee bit slow towards Junction 2. That's Stockman's Lane. M5 towards Hazelbank Roundabout as well. And Upper Newton Orange Road, that's towards the Donald past the Ulster Hospital.

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This, absolutely loving this, bringing back so many memories. There's Delia. Delia thought it was Transvision Vamp. Close, very, very, very close, actually. It was Primitives, remember that. Q Radio, and after 7 o'clock, Kushla's going to be joining us. I want to chat to Kushla, but before 7 o'clock, I'll have a wee catch up with her. Atomic Kitten, arguably their biggest song was Hole Again. They covered The Tide Is High, but here, do you remember this one?

0: I love her so much. Olivia Dean, that's the hardest part. It's 20 to 7 now.
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0: And the traffic has eased. Not much at all to tell you about. Still a wee bit slow in Belfast on the west link towards the M2 and M3 direction. An A1 approaching the Hillsborough roundabout. That's because of the Balmoral show. And that's all I've got. You are up to date.

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0: and there's Rascal Flatts bringing Q Radio Drive Wednesday, the peak of the week, to a close. Thanks for all of your messages. Nicole and Leanne and Derry, Londonderry, to Sharon and Roscoe. Stick around, because after your very latest news, Kusla, she's going to be here. And we've been celebrating Top Gun Day today. I've enjoyed your messages, your voice notes.
1: Coming up.
0: And we even had our youngest listener, little Nora, chirping in as well. Very hungry Nora, 2 weeks old. Thanks for your ears. I'll be back tomorrow from 4 o'clock.
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14: From the Sky News Centre at 7, Sir Keir Starmer's office says he retains full confidence in Wes Streeting as Health Secretary, even though he's plotting to oust the Prime Minister. His allies say he'll step down from the government tomorrow and launch a leadership bid. This all emerged on the day of the King's speech, where His Majesty set out the government's agenda. Lib Dem leader Sir Ed Davey says it's been a surreal day in Parliament.
15: Everyone in this House and everyone in the country know this Prime Minister may soon not be in power, not in place for his own programme, not able to deliver these promises.
14: Six people from the UK who were on board a cruise ship at the centre of a hantavirus outbreak are being allowed to leave their hospital quarantine. Public health officials say they'll be self-isolating at home. Parliament's sleaze watchdog's going to investigate Nigel Farage over a £5 million gift he received from a donor. The Reform leader insists he didn't need to declare the money. The US president has arrived in China for a two-day state visit. The Iran war is likely to be on the agenda when Donald Trump meets President Xi Jinping. Scottish Premiership trophy could be lifted at Tynecastle tonight if Hearts are crowned champions for the first time since 1960. A win against Falkirk alongside a Celtic loss at Motherwell would see Derek McKinney's men take the title. These Hearts fans are confident their team can make history.
1: Just do it, boys. You've done us proud all season. They've been absolutely fantastic. We've had a great season, we've enjoyed it. It's been entertaining, and I thought we've done really well.
12: We're definitely going to win the league, and we've been every game and 100% this year, and Derek McCash is a legend.
14: And Manchester City can go back within 2 points of Premier League leaders Arsenal with a win at the Etihad Stadium tonight. If they fail to win, Mikel Arteta's squad can clinch the title in their next game against Burnley. That's the latest. I'm Ruth McKee.
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16: Mainly dry tonight, the chance of the odd shower overnight with the low dropping down to 4 degrees.
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0: It's Q Radio. Big thanks to Abe. Back again with you tomorrow from 4 o'clock on Q Radio Drive. Coming up on 10 past 7, you're with Kishla for Wednesday evening for the third time this week. We are counting down your top 7 at 7. The 7 biggest and most streamed songs of today. Team Impala, Jenny, moving down 2 spots tonight with Dracula at 7. And moving up 1, Justin Bieber, Beauty and a Bee in at number 6 tonight. Can Sabrina and Madonna hold on to that number 1 spot for the third time this week? We'll find out round about 7:30. But for now, let's continue counting down our top 7 at 7.
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0: we are counting down your top 7 at 7, the biggest songs of today. Lady Gaga, Doechii, Runway in at number 5 tonight. Then Sam Fender, Olivia Dean moving down one spot for Wednesday with Remy in at 4.
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0: Wednesday's future hit on the way, then stay there. We'll find out who's in that top 3 tonight as we continue to count down your top 7 at 7 next.
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Alex Warren, that is Fever Dream. Back up one spot and sitting in the top three tonight. We'll find out tonight's top two, but first, let's do this. Quick pause, as always, from the chart rundown for some brand new music tonight. It comes from an artist who has 19 UK top 20 singles, more than 3.5 billion streams, and she has revealed her third album is a work in progress. The first sneak peek from the album now. This is Wednesday's Future Hit, brand new music from Becky Hill. It's called Hands On.

0: brand new music. Becky Hill, that is called Hands On Me, Wednesday's feature hit. All right, time now to hop straight back into the chart rundown. We are counting down your top 7 at 7, the biggest and most streamed songs of today. We are now officially into that all-important top 2. Madonna, Sabrina Carpenter, their latest collaboration, Bring Your Love, has been holding on to that number one spot for the past 2 nights. But can they make it a hat-trick?
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0: Olivia Rodrigo, that is Drop Dead, staying in at 2 tonight. 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
0: Team Impala, Jenny, Dracula, down 2 for Wednesday at 7.
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0: Moving up one spot, Justin Bieber, Beauty and the Beat, in at 6.
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0: Lady Gaga and Doechii, It's Runway, moving up 2 tonight, in at 5.
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0: Back in the top 3 tonight, Alex Warren, Fever Dream, in at 3.
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1: Number 1.
0: Which means they have done it again, spending the third evening this week at number one, Madonna, Sabrina. This is Bring Your Love.

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Conan Gray, that is this song. John Legend's All of Me just before that. It's Q Radio Evenings approaching 10 to 8. You're with Kushla through until 10 o'clock tonight, as always, keeping you company for your Wednesday evening. I hope you're good. I hope you had a wonderful Wednesday, however you spent your day. Maybe you're at work. Maybe you're just home from work. Maybe you're in the car heading out somewhere nice. You can get in touch with the show on WhatsApp. The number is 07702-687-001. I've got music from Joe on the way before 8 o'clock, but right now, the man who absolutely rocks the SSE Arena, and I'm so gutted I couldn't make this gig. Youngblood, this is The Funeral, playing on Q.

0: Joe, that is End of Beginning, one of my all-time favourite tracks. I need to give a big shout-out to Angela, to Aidan, Michelle, Damien, all listening in. Thank you so, so much. Paul Russell, Lil B Thing, bringing us up to 8 o'clock tonight.
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0: 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Stick around after that. We are going to get another spin from our incredible spotlight artist after 8.
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16: this is Q.
17: Centre at 8. Sir Keir Starmer appeared to ignore jokes over his leadership in the Commons earlier, despite the turmoil surrounding his position. It's understood the Health Secretary, Wes Streeting, poised to resign from the government and launch a bid to oust the Prime Minister. Speaking in Parliament, Mr Starmer chose to focus on Labour's future following the King's speech.
18: We will not simply slump back to the old ways, because this King's speech gives us the strength we need, the economic security, energy security and national security to control our future in a chaotic world.
17: Six people who have been in isolation in hospitals since returning from a virus-stricken cruise ship are being allowed to go home. They'll now self-isolate. The bodies of three women have been pulled from the sea near Brighton Pier. Police are investigating what happened in the early hours of this morning. Donald Trump has arrived in Beijing, marking the first visit to China by a US leader in nearly a decade. He'll be meeting President Xi Jinping, and the conflict in Iran is likely to be on the agenda. Our US correspondent James Matthews says President Trump may ask for China's help in resolving the current stalemate there.
19: Breaking the deadlock with Tehran is very much in the mutual interest. That will be the message to President Xi. The question will be, how much political capital does Donald Trump have to trade to get the result that he needs?
17: A drug counsellor who delivered the ketamine that killed Friends star Matthew Perry has been jailed for 2 years. 56-year-old Eric Fleming's the fourth defendant to be sentenced in connection with the actor's death. The Scottish Premiership title could be decided within the next couple of hours. Hearts will be crowned champions if they beat Falkirk and Celtic lose at Motherwell. Meanwhile, Manchester City need a win over Crystal Palace to keep their Premier League title race alive. That's the latest. I'm Ruth McKee.
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0: Mainly dry this evening with chance of the odd shower overnight. The low dropping down to 4 degrees.

Shania Twain is Waking Up Dreaming, Miles Smith and Stay. Just before that, it's 8 minutes past eight on your Wednesday evening. Big hello if you are just joining me. It's Kishla with you through until 10 o'clock tonight. And of course, this is the hour of the show where we put a spotlight on some of the incredible talent from Northern Ireland and beyond. And all of this week, an incredible artist and her latest single that is on the way in five right now, Callum Beattie.

0: Fenton Boone. Sorry I'm here for someone else. It's Q Radio and it's time for this.
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0: All right, so every week on the show, I put a spotlight on some of the incredible talent coming out of Northern Ireland and Ireland. All of this week, a local singer-songwriter now living in London and living her best life. What a career she's had. She was on The Voice UK back in 2014 on Team Kylie Minogue. She went on to tour with Michael Flatley's Lord of the Dance. She's performed on West End stages and toured right across the UK and now touring the world with Duran Duran, not to mention consistently working on her own music. The first single of Rachel O'Connor's of 2026 and our spotlight track for this week, it's called Drama Queen.
2: 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Flat white on the balcony, not alone but I'm lonely.

0: to watch.
1: This week's One to Watch artist is Rachel O'Connor with her brand new single Drama Queen, spinning it for you every single evening this week on the show. If you don't know who this girl is, you need to go and give her a follow. Her life is honestly so exciting, and it is just so amazing to see someone do so incredibly well from Northern Ireland. She's touring the world currently with Duran Duran, and of course smashing her solo career as well. We'll get another spin of her latest single same time again tomorrow evening on the show. Stick around, Cat's Eye, Post Malone, both coming up next.
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big news from Cat's Eye today. They have announced dates for their Wild World Tour. It's a bit of a tongue twister, that. It's all going to kick off in Dublin on the 1st of September before heading to London, Manchester and Paris. And of course, in support of their third EP, which is on the way in August. And it's going to be called Wild. This is going to sell out so, so quick. Tickets, they do go on general sale next week, 21st of May. So set your reminder so you don't miss out. Someone I'm praying will announce some Irish dates soon. Ella Langley, music from her on the way straight after this from Sam Fender. It's The Treadmill on Q.

0: Ella Langley, that is Choosing Texas, one of the tracks from a brand new album, Dandelion, which debuted at number one on the album chart, by the way, following this song right here, spending 6 whole weeks in the Hot 100. And of course, she played Stagecoach Festival as well a couple of weeks back. And honestly, I've never had FOMO like it. It looked absolutely class. I'd say for sure she will be back as a main headliner in the next couple of years. Stagecoach, Coachella, both on the bucket list, by the way, is things I would love to do at some stage in my life. Kind of wish they were 2 world tours though, because a very pricey thing to have on the bucket list, I must say. Talking about Stagecoach, Stella Lefty, she teamed up with Diplo for a surprise performance of a viral hit, Boston, at Stagecoach, which is absolutely massive and one of the catchiest songs ever. I've got that track in question on the way. A music from Harry Styles, Somber, all next at Q.
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Harry Styles, that is American Girls. It's Q Radio. You're with Kushla through until 10 o'clock tonight. Hello, hello. If you are just tuning in, Wednesday evening, I hope you're good. Lots of engagement rumours swirling around about Harry Styles. I know lots of disappointed fans. Music coming up from Isaac Frank, but right now, I think one of my favourite artists right now, this is Somber, Potential on Q.

0: Dermot Kennedy, that is Giants, bringing us up to 9 o'clock tonight. Of course, after nine, we are going to get on the third album spotlight track of the week. All of this week, delving into the latest album from Zara Larsson, Midnight Sun Girls Trip Edition. But before we do that, your latest news headlines on the way next at 9 o'clock.
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7: From the Sky News Centre at 9. Sir Keir Starmer's future as Prime Minister seems to be facing its biggest threat, as it's understood the Health Secretary is plotting to oust him. Allies of Wes Streeting say he plans to make his move against the PM as soon as tomorrow. Transport Secretary Heidi Alexander says she wants Labour to be an effective team.
8: There's no leadership challenge at the moment. There are some basic facts of the matter, where if you look at the number of Members of Parliament who have come out and publicly supported him, that's larger than the number of people who said that they have had concern.
7: Six people from the UK who were on the cruise at the centre of a hantavirus outbreak have been discharged from hospital quarantine. They'll now be self-isolating at home. Nigel Farage is facing an investigation from Parliament's sleaze watchdog after a billionaire donor gifted him £5 million. The Reform UK leader says it wasn't a political donation, so he didn't need to declare it. In sport, Hearts are leading Falkirk 2-0 as they try and win their first Scottish title since 1960. They would need Celtic to lose at Motherwell to wrap up the trophy tonight, but it's 1-1 at Fir Park. Manchester City are looking to boost their Premier League title hopes. They're hosting Crystal Palace at the Etihad Stadium, and Peter Smith is there.
9: And City lead 2-0 and are keeping the heat on leaders Arsenal without having to excel. Palace have made a contest of it, but City burst onto life with a well-taken opening goal from Antoine Semenyo, followed by a second clinical strike from Omar Mamouche, both after the cleverest of assists from Phil Foden. It's City 2, Palace 0.
7: And one of the stars of Ted Lasso has signed a professional contract with a team in the US, El Paso Locomotive. Christo Fernandez played AFC Richmond striker Danny Rojas in the hit Apple TV comedy series. That's the latest. I'm Ruth McKee.
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10: It's going to be mainly dry, the odd scattered shower tonight with lows of 4 degrees.

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1: Picture this, that is Call It Love, just before that Fred Sky Silent Treatment, bringing us into this hour of the show. It's Q Radio, you're with Kushla for Wednesday evening, coming up on 10 past 9 now. And of course, this is the hour of the show where we get on our album spotlight track. All of this week, spotlighting Zara Larsson, Midnight Sun Deluxe, Girls Trip Edition, with 13 female collaborators. A brand new track to share with you from this album. On the way, around about 9:30 tonight. Before that, Sabrina Carpenter, and right now, brand new Noah Kahan, it's Doors.

0: Sabrina Carpenter, that is Bed Chem. Coming up on 9:20, you're with Kushla and lots of chances to win right across Q Radio this week. Jordan, of course, will be back on Q Radio Afternoons tomorrow from 1 o'clock, giving you the chance to win with Creations Interiors. They are giving away a stunning, stunning dining set. The perfect look for your home. Maybe you're moving house, you're doing a bit of a refresh. This would be absolutely perfect, so make sure you're listening in for your chance to win. Then straight after at 4 o'clock, Abe's Sessa and Q Radio Drive has a pair of tickets every day this week to give away for the Bomb Squad Pod Live. This is happening in the SSE Arena, Belfast, the 20th of June, 2026. Tickets, they are on sale now, ticketmaster.ie, or all you have to do, listen in to Abe's Sessa Q Radio Drive every single day. You just have to play along with this very, very, very fun but difficult little game called Things That Make You Go Hmm. Both back tomorrow, of course. Make sure you're listening in for your chance to win. All right, we are about 10 minutes away from getting on Wednesday's album spotlight track from Zara Larsson. It's coming up after music from Alex Warren next.
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0: brand new from Calvin Harris, teaming up with Jazzy. That is called Satisfy. 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
0: All right, so every single week on the show, I spotlight an album. 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All of this week, delving into Zara Larsson, Midnight Sun Deluxe, Girls Trip with 13 female collaborators, Pink Panther's Kalani, Shakira, Tyler, Madison Beer, Bambi, Malibu, Helena Gao, Robin, just to name a few. So let's get on Wednesday's album spotlight track. Zara Larsson and Helena Gao. This is Saturn's Return, Girls Trip.

Zara Larsson, Helena Gal, that is Saturn's Return, Girls Trip Edition, this week's album Spotlight. Make sure to check back in again tomorrow evening, round about the same time, 9:30, to see what we've selected as Thursday's album Spotlight track.

0: Holly Humberstone. That is To Love Somebody on Q Radio. It's Kushla with you until 10 o'clock tonight, then Georgia Tiger keeping you company through until midnight. And of course, kicking off that first hour of her show with 1 hour of great throwbacks from the 2010s, 10s out of 10 on the way in about 20 minutes' time. Before that, plenty of great tracks from me, a bit of Luke Combs on the way, some Rihanna, a bit of a throwback from Rihanna, and Chapel Roan all next.
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Rihanna, that is Take a Boy, all the way from 2008, which is so hard to believe. And that is one of the years that Eve says I will be taking you back to on the Wonder Years this Friday. Of course, the weekend just around the corner, and the Wonder Years is the official start to your weekend right here on Q Radio. Every single Friday, Eve says I does this. And this week on the 15th of May, 1 hour of great tracks from 1992, then the second hour of the show bringing you back to 2008. So do make sure you're tuned in on Friday. And right now, let's do some Luke Combs.

Ed Sheeran, that is Sapphire on Q Radio. You're with Kushla 3 until 10 o'clock tonight. Just about got time to squeeze in one final track from myself ahead of Georgia, who will be here at 10 o'clock kicking off that first hour as she does every weeknight with 10s at 10. If you don't know what this is, 1 hour of great music from the 2010s, and it's always such a good playlist. So if you're feeling nostalgic tonight, definitely stick around. Bringing us up till then, an incredible local talent. This is Oren Murphy with I See You on Q.

0: That is an incredible local talent, Oran Murphy with I See You on Cue Radio. The track bring us up to 10 o'clock tonight.
1: Coming up,
0: I'll be back with you again tomorrow morning from 10 a.m. standing in for Yaz. Stick around, Georgia Tiger on the way next. 10 o'clock, 3 until midnight. And of course, kicking off that first hour of the show with 1 hour of great throwbacks from the 2010s.
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14: From the Sky News Centre at 10. Sir Keir Starmer's laid out his government's plans in Parliament, despite plots by members of his party to oust him. Health Secretary Wes Streeting is understood to be planning to resign tomorrow and trigger a leadership election. The Prime Minister insists he'll fight on and try to laugh off plots in the Commons. Tory leader Kemi Badenoch says the King's speech against a backdrop of turmoil was preposterous.
15: The whole thing is totally illogical. Either Labour MPs agree with this agenda, in which case, why are they trying to get rid of the Prime Minister, or they don't agree with this agenda, in which case, what on earth are we all doing here?
14: Health officials say the first six people from a hantavirus-hit cruise ship are being allowed to leave their isolation at a Merseyside hospital. The UK HSA says they'll complete their 45-day isolation period at home. Police have recovered the bodies of three women from the sea near Brighton Pier. They're working to establish what happened in the early hours of this morning. Nigel Farage is facing an investigation by the Common Pleas watchdog over a £5 million gift. The Reform leader claims he didn't have to declare the cash from a crypto billionaire because it wasn't a political donation. Donald Trump could use his state visit to China to urge President Xi Jinping to put pressure on Iran. The US president arrived in Beijing alongside business bosses. The Scottish Premiership title race will go down to the final day after a late drama at Fir Park. Celtic scored a last-minute penalty to beat Motherwell 3-2.
16: Kelechi Iheanacho up against Callum Ward to cut the gap between Celtic and Hearts as we head towards the final day. How is your nerve? Kelechi Iheanacho!
14: Hearts beat Falkirk 3-0 at Tynecastle, so they have a one-point lead at the top before they play each other on Saturday. And Manchester City boosted their Premier League title hopes with a comfortable 3-0 victory against Crystal Palace. They are 2 points behind leaders Arsenal with two games left to play. That's the latest. I'm Stevie Shillinglaw.
1: Taking you back.

Before that, we had the Sugar Babes kicking off this first hour of the show. It is Q Radio, of course, thanks to Kushla. You can catch her again tomorrow on Q Radio Evenings from 7 o'clock. Okay, it is Georgia Taggart with you now, and we have just hit after 10, which means it is time for 10s at 10, and I hope you're ready to lock into the biggest and best tunes from that era in this first hour. I do have so many good ones on the way. We have got Pitbull and Neo with their track called Give Me Everything. Also, a wee track from Elvis Presley and JXL and some Anastasia. But first, let's do this one. It's from the script and it is called For the First Time. It's Q Radio.

Pitbull and Neo. That is Give Me Everything on Q Radio. And I absolutely love this throwback. It gives me so much nostalgia to when I first sort of headed out to the clubs, was heading out for the first time. And this would have been one of the tracks we would have had on repeat at all the pre-drinks. A track to get us hyped up for the night out. And every time I hear the song, yeah, it just brings me back to that time, the good days. Okay, Anastasia is on the way very shortly as we continue our 10 to 10. But first, let's do this remix. It is Elvis Presley and JXL and A Little Less Conversation.

0: That is Anastasia and One Day in Your Life. Okay, let's talk series. At the moment, I am currently watching Breaking Bad with my partner. And yes, I am very, very, very late to the hype, basically. It is a very popular show. Most people have seen it, but yeah, we're only watching it. Andrew actually has seen it before, and he is very kindly rewatching it with me, and I'm enjoying it so far. I'm on episode 3. It is a bit crazy, but I am enjoying it so far. If you have seen it, let me know. Do you think it's good? Worth keeping watching? But so far, so good. Okay, U2 is on the way next as we continue our 10s at 10.
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a track to jam out to on a Wednesday night. That is Biffy Clyro and Many of Horror. Okay, it is officially the 13th of May and a big happy hump day. I hope you're having a lovely day so far, and we are officially through two of the hardest days of the week, Monday and Tuesday, done and dusted. And yeah, the weekend is in sight. It is plain sailing from here. We have got this. It is Georgia here with you, and I am keeping you company right up until midnight, and it is your 10s at 10. I've got more of your biggest and best tunes from the 2010s on the way. George Ezra is coming up, and also Christina Milian. But first, another track to jam out to, and I love this one. It is Avril Lavigne and Girlfriends.

The single ladies tuned in tonight. That is Beyonce on Q Radio. Okay, do you fancy dining in style? 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They're giving away a stunning solar 100 centimeter round dining set in beautiful light oak. 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So if you would like to get your hands on this gorgeous dining set, tune in to Jordan every single day this week for your chance to win. Okay, Christina Milian is on the way as we continue our 10 to 10. But first, let's do this. It is George Ezra and Budapest on Q Radio.

0: Christina Milian. That is AM to PM on Q Radio for your Wednesday night. Okay, we are continuing our 10s at 10 next with another Christina, but this one is Christina Aguilera, so don't go anywhere.
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0: from the Sky News Centre at 11. Sir Keir Starmer's spent the evening meeting ministers ahead of an expected challenge to his leadership tomorrow. Wes Streeting supporters say he'll launch a bid to oust the Prime Minister. It's been a bizarre day with the turmoil overshadowing the state opening of Parliament. While Jonathan Brash became the first Labour MP to call for Sir Keir Starmer to step down on the floor of the Commons.
1: People are desperate for hope. And for however difficult it may be for many on these benches to admit, it is now clear to me that this Prime Minister can no longer provide that hope.
0: Six people from the UK who were on the cruise at the centre of a hantavirus outbreak have been discharged from hospital quarantine. They'll now be self-isolating at home. Nigel Farage is facing a sleaze watchdog investigation over a £5 million gift from a crypto billionaire. The Reform leader's insisting the case wasn't a political donation, so didn't need to be declared. The bodies of three women have been pulled from the sea near Brighton Pier. Police say they're studying CCTV as they try to work out what happened in the early hours of this morning. Now to sport, and Hearts know they will win the Scottish title for the first time since 1960 if they avoid defeat against Celtic on Saturday. They ease to a comfortable 3-0 win over Falkirk at Tynecastle. Midfielder Blair Spittle says it was important they kept themselves top of the table.
2: Yeah, I think that's kind of been the mindset throughout. Just make sure we do our job and expect Celtic to win. So, you know, we've managed to do our job tonight. It's still in our hands. You know what we need to do on Saturday. So, the important thing is recovery now and make sure we're ready for what will be a huge game on Saturday.
0: Celtic scored a controversial late penalty as they beat Motherwell 3-2 to keep their title hopes alive. They must win on Saturday to lift the trophy. And Manchester City boosted their Premier League title hopes. That was with a comfortable 3-0 victory against Crystal Palace. City are just 2 points behind the leaders Arsenal with 2 games left to play. That's the latest. I

Take That and You're a Superstar. And just before that, we had David Guetta and Bebe Rexha bringing all the energy into this next hour of the show with I'm Good. It is Georgia here with you. I'm keeping you company right up until midnight, and it is coming up now to 10 past 11 on your Wednesday night, and we are just over halfway through the show already. A big hello if you have just tuned in. I've got all your big hits and throwbacks to play for you over this next hour, so you're going to want to stick around. Okay, music on the way from Moncrief. We also have some Dua Lipa, but up next is an artist who I absolutely adore. She is a Grammy Award winner, also a Brit Award winner. Here she is, Olivia Dean, and Baby Steps on Q.

Moncrief, that is Hard Feelings on Q Radio. Okay, happy hump day. It is officially the 13th of May and we are now closer to the weekend than to Monday. Monday and Tuesday, the two hardest days of the week, done and dusted. It is plain sailing from here. We have got this. The weekend really is just right around the corner. And I do hope you have some lovely plans planned for the weekend. I am actually heading here to Belfast. I'm from Portrush, if you didn't know. So I'm coming to Belfast on Friday night, actually. And then on Saturday, I think I'm going to go a wee nosy in the town. Me and my partner do a bit of shopping, maybe grab some lunch, a wee matcha. And yeah, that's really the vibe for this weekend for me, and I hope you have some lovely plans also. Okay, Hoobastank is on the way also.

0: A track for anyone in their feels on a Wednesday night. That is Hoba Stank and The Reason on Q Radio. Okay, that one is bringing us up to just after 20 past 11. It is Georgia here with you, keeping you company right up until midnight. And I've got more of your biggest and best hits on the way. Taylor Swift is coming up very shortly. Also some Jenny from the block, Jennifer Lopez, and some Teddy Swims. Don't go anywhere.
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Jenny from the block. That is Jennifer Lopez and Can't Get Enough on Q Radio. Okay, do you fancy having a good laugh? Maybe you need cheering up. If so, I have just the thing for you, especially if you like comedy. Abe is giving away a pair of tickets on every single show this week for the Bomb Squad Pod Live. It is at the SSE Arena in Belfast on Saturday, 20th of June this year. So if that sounds like a bit of you, definitely tune into Abe to get your hands on a pair of tickets, because I just know that gig is going to be absolutely hilarious, because the Bomb Squad Pod are so funny. If you haven't heard of them, definitely check them out all over socials and you'll get a good laugh. And yeah, get your hands on them tickets. It'll be a good night. Okay, on the way, Ella Henderson. But first, let's do this one. He will be headlining Belsonic this year. Teddy Swims and Mr.

0: Ella Henderson, that is Take Care of You on Q Radio. Okay, that one is bringing us up to just after 25 to midnight. It is Georgia here with you, keeping you company right up until then. And thank you so much for letting me soundtrack your Wednesday night. I hope you've enjoyed the show so far. And make sure you stay tuned in. I've got more big hits on the way. Westlife is coming up. Also, James Morrison and one of my favourite tracks from pop queen herself, Zara Larsson, called Midnight Sun. But first, let's do this from Irish trio, it is Kingfisher and Hold Me Down on Q Radio.
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1: A gorgeous track from Westlife, that is Your Love Amazes Me on Q Radio. Okay, on the way, we have got James Morrison to play for you. Also, pop queen herself, Zara Larsson, and her very viral track called Midnight Sun. Don't go anywhere.
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And Midnight Sun on Q Radio for your Wednesday night, and I cannot comprehend how obsessed with Zara Larsson I am. And I'm going to put it out there, I have loved her for a very, very long time, since her track Symphony, also Lush Life way back then, and now seeing her pop off, getting the spotlight she deserves, because she really is such a talent. Her vocals are incredible. She can dance, she looks amazing, and she is just a really nice person also. If you don't follow her on socials, definitely head over to the likes of her TikTok. She is so active over there, and she's absolutely hilarious, and I think that's why I love her also. Okay, that one is wrapping up tonight's show on your Wednesday night, and thank you so much for tuning in. Make sure you come and join me, Georgia Taggart, for a brand new hour of 10 to 10 tomorrow night, and tune in with Connor, Andrew and Amy tomorrow morning from 6. Until then though, we have got Q right through the night. Thank you so much for tuning in. Take care and have a good

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0: from the Sky News Centre at midnight. Sir Keir Starmer's future as Prime Minister seems to be facing its biggest threat, as it's understood the Health Secretary is plotting to oust him. Allies of Wes Streeting say he could make his move to replace the PM later today. Mr. Streeting said nothing publicly, but Downing Street said yesterday that it has full confidence in him. Transport Secretary Heidi Alexander says she just wants Labour to be an effective team.
1: There's no leadership challenge at the moment. There are some basic facts of the matter where if you look at the number of members of Parliament who have come out and publicly supported him, that's larger than the number of people who said that they have had concern.
0: Six people who've been in isolation in hospital since returning from a virus-stricken cruise ship are being allowed to go home. Health officials say none of them have displayed any symptoms of hantavirus. Nigel Farage is facing an investigation by the Common Pleas watchdog over a £5 million gift. The Reform leader claims he didn't have to declare the cash from a crypto billionaire because it wasn't a political donation. The bodies of three women have been recovered from the sea off the coast of Brighton. Police say they were called to welfare concerns near Madeira Drive yesterday morning. And now to sport. Victories for leaders Hearts and closest rivals Celtic mean the Scottish Premiership title will be decided on the final day. Hearts kept their unbeaten home league run intact with a 3-0 win over Falkirk, while Kelechi Iheanacho's controversial stoppage time penalty earned Celtic a dramatic 3-2 victory at Motherwell. And boss Martin O'Neill says he's very proud of the character his team showed.
2: The thing I noticed about this side, you know, whatever we lack certain things, Heart is not part of it. They were absolutely fantastic. They kept going to the very, very end, as they've been doing now for quite some considerable months.
0: And Manchester City boosted their Premier League title hopes with a comfortable 3-0 victory against Crystal Palace. The win keeps Pep Guardiola's team 2 points behind the leaders Arsenal with two games left to play. That's the latest.
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0: from the Sky News Centre at 1. Sir Keir Starmer laid out his government's plans in Parliament yesterday, despite plots by members of his party to oust him. The Health Secretary, Wes Streeting, is understood to be planning to resign later this morning to trigger a leadership challenge. The Prime Minister insists he'll fight on and tried to laugh off talk of plots in the Commons. But Tory leader Kemi Badenoch says having the King's speech against a backdrop of turmoil was preposterous.
1: The whole thing is totally illogical. Either Labour MPs agree with this agenda, in which case, why are they trying to get rid of the Prime Minister, or they don't agree with this agenda, in which case, what on earth are we all doing here?
0: Six people from the UK who were on the cruise ship at the centre of a hantavirus outbreak have been discharged from hospital quarantine. They'll now be self-isolating at home. Nigel Farage is facing a sleaze watchdog investigation over a £5 million gift from a crypto billionaire. The Reform leader's insisting the cash wasn't a political donation, so didn't need to be declared. The bodies of three women have been pulled from the sea near Brighton Pier. Police say they're now studying CCTV as they try to work out what happened in the early hours of yesterday morning. Now to sport, and Manchester City boosted their Premier League title hopes with a comfortable 3-0 victory against Crystal Palace. The win keeps Pep Guardiola's team 2 points behind the leaders Arsenal with 2 games left to play.
2: Yeah, I'm really pleased. Try to be alive until, you know, next game is Bournemouth and now focus in the final.
0: City will face Chelsea in the FA Cup final on Saturday. And the Scottish Premiership title race will go down to the final needed by beating Falkirk 3-0 at Tynecastle, but Celtic scored a last-minute penalty at Motherwell to earn a 3-2 win to keep their hopes alive. Hearts have a 1-point advantage at the top of the table, with the two rivals facing each other on Saturday. And Rangers lost 2-1 at home to Hibs. That's the latest. I'm Stevie Shillinglaw.
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